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2: From the Capital Radio Newsroom, I'm Caitlin Lewis. The federal government is being called upon to step in and put a stop to the tax office's credit card ban. The ATO is standing firm on its decision to stop accepting credit cards for tax payments after November 30, despite not conducting any consultation with small business groups in the lead-up. Chamber of Commerce and Industry Chief Executive Andrew McKellar says he's speaking with the Treasurer's Office.
3: The onus is on the tax office to start listening, you know, to small business, you know, and not just us. Listen to what the senior leadership in the government is saying. Come back to the table and let's find a solution that works for small business, because at the moment they're leaving, you know, small business out in the lurch.
2: Experts believe we may have hit the ceiling for what renters can afford to pay. Domain's quarterly rent report has found combined capital house rents were unchanged, sitting at an average of $700 a week. In Sydney, the cost of renting went down slightly. While renters say they've been feeling more secure since a ban on no-grounds evictions came into effect, state government data shows 85% of leases have been ended by renters rather than landlords since the laws were introduced. The changes require landlords to provide a lawful reason and supporting evidence when ending a tenancy agreement. Better Regulation Minister Analak Chantavong says the results are encouraging.
4: The latest end of rental survey with over 275,000 responses shows about 75% of renters feel better protected, more people renting, and they are renting for longer. This shows renters have a greater understanding of their rights and their responsibilities.
2: An elite police squad announced in the wake of the Bondi terror attack will soon hit Sydney's streets. Officers in the Armed Response Command are in the final stages of training before they become a permanent fixture in the police force. And another three men have been charged over a stabbing at a service station in Sydney's northwest. A 19-year-old was stabbed during a brawl at Glenwood in July. Five other men remain before the courts charged over the incident. Checking sport now, Spencer Lenu is officially departing the Sydney Roosters, with the club confirming the Enforcers' exit at their end-of-season awards night. There are reports the former Origin prop will ink a multi-year deal at the Parramatta Eels. And Kangaroos coach Kevin Walters admits he has some tough selection decisions to make for their opening World Cup game against New Zealand. Roosters grand final hero James Tedesco is jostling for the fullback jersey with Reece Walsh, who helped Australia clean sweep England last year. Walters telling Sports Today loyalty will be a factor.
5: A lot of these guys are backed up. Most of the guys that were on that tour last year, whether they played or they just in their supporting role, I thought were outstanding, and I'd like to reward that as well.
2: That's the latest news update from the Capital Radio Newsroom. I'm Caitlin Lewis.
6: Continuing with GNFM local news, thanks to John Douglas Priceline Pharmacy, I'm Lily Stokes. Five community members have been recognised at the 2026 Goulburn Mulwarri Awards. The award recipients are Jackie Waugh, Heather West, Robert Fletcher and Hefner the Alpaca, Natalie Jeffrey and Anne Wiggin Medal of the Order of Australia. Mayor Nina Dillon says these recipients demonstrate the very best of Goulburn Mulwarri. Through their dedication, generosity and leadership, they have made a lasting contribution to the lives of others and helped strengthen our community. The awards recognise residents whose voluntary contributions have made an outstanding impact on the local area. Nominations are accepted throughout the year. The Hume Conservatorium in Goulburn is calling on the community to donate unwanted instruments to its lending library. On Tuesday, the Conservatorium announced it's receiving over $64,000 in funding from the New South Wales Government as part of the $50 million Active Regional Communities Package. Hume Conservatorium Chief Executive George Brennan says the instrument library will support the Conservatory's students as well as its musical programs in state primary schools across the region.
7: When we're buying instruments without the benefit of a grant, we often go fishing around Facebook and we find you know, a clarinet or a flute or whatever that someone's been playing. And it's been played for a few years, but it's got years of life left in it. And people have those around their homes. And if they need a minor repair, we can do that. And it's still good value from our point of view.
6: The Goulburn Mulwarrie Council has announced new signage at the entrance to the Goulburn Civic Centre related to photography and recording within the building. Photography, filming and audio recording are not permitted within the centre without prior approval from the General Manager. Council says these conditions apply to all persons entering the centre and includes the use of cameras, mobile phones and smart glasses. The results are in from Sunday's Goulburn Soldiers Club 12-hole competition. Dean Hearn took to the podium last week with 28 points over the 12 holes. Fran Miners came in with 25, followed by Phil Heath and Simon Jiang, both of whom were on 24. That's the latest GNFM local news. If you have a local news lead, go to gnfm.com.au and click local news. I'm Lily Stokes.
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8: Bit of cloud at times, but clear and fresh throughout this evening. Mostly sunny tomorrow after patches of morning fog. Partly cloudy for Saturday. Scattered showers, storms are also possible. Maximum temperature 23. And Sunday, some more morning fog, followed by fine conditions with the temp topping 27. Goulburn's going for a top tomorrow, 23, night's low 3. Canberra's dropping to 1 with a high of 23. And Braidwood's expected to reach 23 after a night's low of 1. 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

0: Delicacy GNFM 107.7, quality ROCK from Van Halen there with Jump, which applied the brakes to a 30-minute music marathon on your Thursday morning. Yeah, with the guzzle on. It's going to be a pretty fine day today, clear and fresh throughout this evening, mostly sunny tomorrow after some morning fog, partly cloudy with showers and storms possible come Saturday. Good. Okay, who we got coming up? Oh, Lionel Richie. Yeah, All Night Long. It reminds me, at my age, an all-nighter really just means I didn't have to get up in the middle of the night to go and have a whiz.
1: All night long.
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0: We've got to see GNFM 107.7, Paul Young, wanting her to come back and stay. But she won't, because he kept leaving the toilet seat up, apparently. Okay, we're moments away from the latest news, weather and sport at midday. And then, of course, another 30-minute music marathon. Let's see what's in there. Oh, quite a bit of Aussie stuff. We've got Gangajang in there. And the sounds of then. And Barnsley as well. Working class man. And more next hour on GNFM.
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3: From the Capital Radio Newsroom, I'm Caitlin Lewis. The federal government is being called upon to step in and put a stop to the tax office's credit card ban. The ATO is standing firm on its decision to stop accepting credit cards for tax payments after November 30, despite not conducting any consultation with small business groups in the lead-up. Chamber of Commerce and Industry Chief Executive Andrew McKellar says he's speaking with the Treasurer's Office.
4: The onus is on the tax office to start listening, to small business, and not just us. Listen to what the senior leadership in the government is saying. Come back to the table and let's find a solution that works for small business, because at the moment they're leaving, small business out in the lurch.
3: Experts believe we may have hit the ceiling for what renters can afford to pay. Domain's quarterly rent report has found combined capital house rents were unchanged, sitting at an average of $700 a week. In Sydney, the cost of renting went down slightly. While renters say they've been feeling more secure since a ban on no-grounds evictions came into effect, state government data shows 85% of leases have been ended by renters rather than landlords since the laws were introduced. The changes require landlords to provide a lawful reason and supporting evidence when ending a tenancy agreement. Better Regulation Minister Analak Chantavong says the results are encouraging.
5: The latest end of rental survey with over 275,000 responses shows about 75% of renters feel better protected, more people renting, and they are renting for longer. This shows renters have a greater understanding of their rights and their responsibilities.
3: An elite police squad announced in the wake of the Bondi terror attack will soon hit Sydney's streets. Officers in the Armed Response Command are in the final stages of training before they become a permanent fixture in the police force. And another three men have been charged over a stabbing at a service station in Sydney's northwest. A 19-year-old was stabbed during a brawl at Glenwood in July. Five other men remain before the courts charged over the incident. Checking sport now, Spencer Lenu is officially departing the Sydney Roosters, with the club confirming the Enforcers' exit at their end-of-season awards night. There are reports the former Origin prop will ink a multi-year deal at the Parramatta Eels. And Kangaroos coach Kevin Walters admits he has some tough selection decisions to make for their opening World Cup game against New Zealand. Roosters grand final hero James Tedesco is jostling for the fullback jersey with Reece Walsh, who helped Australia clean sweep England last year. Walters telling Sports Today loyalty will be a factor.
6: A lot of these guys are backed up. Most of the guys that were on that tour last year, whether they played or they just in their supporting role, I thought were outstanding, and I'd like to reward that as well.
3: That's the latest news update from the Capital Radio Newsroom. I'm Caitlin Lewis.
7: Continuing with GNFM local news, thanks to John Douglas Priceline Pharmacy, I'm Lily Stokes. October is Breast Cancer Awareness Month, and locals are being warned that patients in regional areas may still be facing poorer outcomes than their metro counterparts. New research has found that while outcomes for patients are improving, nearly two-thirds of Australians underestimate the number of people diagnosed with breast cancer each year, and figures show an average of nine people are still dying from the disease each day. CEO of the National Breast Cancer Foundation, Dr. Clea Leanderes, says the findings highlight the importance of recognising the incredible progress that research has achieved and also the challenges that remain.
8: We know that people who live in regional and rural areas can have unique needs and particular challenges when it comes to accessing best practice care and outcomes. We know that we need to reinforce the continued investment in research to improve outcomes for these people. people who live in regional and rural areas.
7: The Goulburn Mulwarrie Council is seeking feedback from the community on a proposed upgrade to the intersection of Taralga Road and Ross Street. The upgrade would include traffic calming devices, improved turning movements and upgraded curbing and medians. Locals can register their interest for a community meeting about the project through council survey. Community members can view the proposed design and access the survey through the Goulburn Mulwarrie Council website or Facebook. And the Goulburn Mulwarrie Council is reminding drivers to look twice for motorcycles and share the road safely. October is Motorcycle Awareness Month, and council is joining forces with the Motorbike Council of New South Wales to raise awareness about motorcycle safety. Look for bike stickers are available from the foyer of council's civic centre. The Goulburn District Cricket Association kicks off their combined first and second grade competition this weekend with the Saturday one-dayer. The Mad Bulls will play St Joseph's at the Maroolan Cricket Ground, while the Pirates first and second grades go head-to-head at the Grange. The Rats have a bye and will play the Pirates second grade next week. That's the latest GNFM local news. If you have a local news lead, go to gnfm.com.au and click local news. I'm Lily Stokes.
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7: Taking a look at petrol across Goulburn, the cheapest unleaded 91 today can be found at the Metro Goulburn on Braidwood Road. It's $2.28. The cheapest diesel today is at the Metro on Clinton Street, which is going for $2.69.
2: GNFM Goulburn local weather. 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
10: Bit of cloud at times, but clear and fresh throughout this evening. Mostly sunny tomorrow after patches of morning fog. Partly cloudy for Saturday. Scattered showers, storms are also possible. Maximum temperature 23. And Sunday, some more morning fog, followed by fine conditions with the temp topping 27. Goulburn's going for a top tomorrow, 23, night's low 3. Canberra's dropping to 1 with a high of 23. And Braidwood's expected to reach 23 after a night's low of 1. 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

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In the interim, this is Phil Collins with Susudio on GNFM.

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0: Triple Classic GNFM 107.7. Dead or Alive, You Spin Me Round. Tell you what, if I have to hear that song again, I might have to ring Lifeline. Anyway, that closed off a 30-minute music marathon on a Thursday afternoon here with the Cars of War. Now, you know, fine conditions today, clear and fresh throughout this evening. Some morning fog tomorrow, that'll be followed by a sunny day. We might get some showers and thunderstorms by Saturday, according to the bomb, anyway. Goulburn's dropping down to 3 tonight, top tomorrow, 23 degrees. I think this dude had a birthday sometime this week, didn't he? John Cougar Mullet Camp with Check It Out. We'll check it out after these messages.
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0: got the classic GNFM 107.7 Wacko Jacko, Michael Jackson, The Way You Make Me Feel. On a Thursday afternoon. Now we're going to update you with the latest news, weather and sport from the Capital Radio newsroom. And then we'll glide into another 30-minute music marathon in that the former granny of rock, Tina Turner. Private dancer. And you Eurythmics as well.
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10: From the Capital Radio newsroom, I'm Alex Stockerty. Australia's housing construction pipeline is showing signs of life, but experts warn tougher economic conditions could slow future projects. Data shows a surge in the number of homes built across the country in the June quarter, but the jump isn't enough to put the government back on track to deliver its target of the 1 to 2 million home range. West Australian Shadow Housing Minister Sandra Brewer says it's another serious setback for residents struggling to find or afford a place.
11: The reason for this crisis is in completions. We have the slowest build times in the nation, and that's what the Cook Labor government have to address. Not just talk about the problem, but streamline approvals, regulations to build the homes we need.
10: Many older Australians would choose to fund private health insurance over basic essentials if the aged-based health insurance rebate was scrapped. A Council of the Ageing survey shows almost half of respondents would keep their cover and cut back on spending elsewhere. The tax office is being accused of double standards over a decision to stop accepting credit card payments. ATO representatives have met with business groups angry about the change, which is in force from the end of November. It coincides with a national ban on credit card surcharges. Shadow Treasurer Tim Wilson says changes have been rushed.
12: They have got no real feedback from the ATO or adjustment in their process. Surely there's a rational pathway forward where people could accept surcharging as part of a condition of a continued payment option.
10: Data shows some petrol, diesel and hybrid vehicles are using more fuel than claimed by their manufacturer. The Australian Automobile Association tested 170 cars with real-world metrics, finding more than three-quarters overshot their efficiency claims. The Chery Tiggo 7 Urban Medium SUV recorded the largest gap, using 13% more fuel in real-world driving. The CSIRO and US vaccine maker Moderna have entered a partnership to advance research on emerging biosecurity threats. The collaboration also aims to strengthen Australia's regional health security and pandemic preparedness. Checking sport, and the Gold Coast Suns are the latest AFL club to make a pitch for Sydney Swan Nick Blakey as the AFL trade period continues. While the defender is reportedly favouring a move to Geelong, Sydney is reluctant to send him to the Cats, opening the door for Essendon, North Melbourne and the Suns. Two-time major champion John Rahm is walking away from LIV Golf, rejecting the proposed terms of the breakaway circuit's planned relaunch. And in Major League Baseball, the Guardians have avoided elimination with a 9-3 victory over the White Sox in Game 3 of the Division Series. That's the latest news update from the Capital Radio Newsroom.
13: Continuing with GNFM local news, thanks to John Douglas Priceline Pharmacy, I'm Lily Stokes. Five community members have been recognised at the 2026 Goulburn Mulwarrie Awards, which were presented during the Lilac City Festival on the October long weekend. The award recipients are Jackie Waugh, Heather West, Robert Fletcher and Hefner the Alpaca, Natalie Jeffrey and Anne Wigan, Medal of the Order of Australia. Mayor Nina Dillon says these recipients demonstrate the very best of Goulburn Mulwarrie. Through their dedication, generosity and leadership, they have made a lasting contribution to the lives of others and helped strengthen our community. The Hume Conservatorium in Goulburn is calling on the community to donate unwanted instruments to its lending library. On Tuesday, the Conservatorium announced it is receiving over $64,000 in funding from the New South Wales Government as part of the $50 million Active Regional Communities package. Hume Conservatorium Chief Executive George Brennan says the instrument library will support the conservatory students and musical programs in state primary schools across the region.
14: There's lots of people that have got instruments in the cupboard and they might not know what condition they're in and whether they're playable, but often they are, and it's a shame for them to go to waste. And so one of the things that people can do is donate an instrument that really they no longer need, but they'd like it to go somewhere where they know it'll be used and do some good. Well, places like us are always happy to take them.
13: And visitors to the Civic Building in Goulburn may notice new signage at the entrance relating to audio and visual recording in the building. Photography, filming and audio recording are not permitted within the centre without prior approval from the General Manager. Council says these conditions apply to all persons entering the centre and includes the use of cameras, mobile phones and smart glasses. The Goulburn Soldiers Club 12-hole competition results are in from Sunday. Dean Hearn took to the podium last week with 28 points over the 12 holes. Fran Miners came in with 25, followed by Phil Heath and Simon Jiang, both of whom were on 24. The final round is beginning. Ken Ray still leads on 90, with Alan McDonald close behind on 88. That's the latest GNFM local news. If you have a local news lead, go to gnfm.com.au and click local news. I'm Lily Stokes.
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0: Bit of cloud at times, but clear and fresh throughout this evening. Mostly sunny tomorrow after patches of morning fog. Partly cloudy for Saturday. Scattered showers, storms are also possible. Maximum temperature 23. And Sunday, some more morning fog. followed by fine conditions with the temp topping 27. Goulburn's going for a top tomorrow, 23, night's low 3. Canberra's dropping to 1 with a high of 23. And Braidwood's expected to reach 23 after a night's low of 1. Evolution stocks a massive range of sporting merchandise and accessories, specialising in custom team wear, trophies, apparel, logo printing and much more. 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

0: Fergus, GNFM 107.7 Sherbet with How's That? Oh, my Darryl Braithwaite. Never call him Dazza. Never. Only his son is allowed to call him Dazza. But you can call me Gazza here with you through till the 3 o'clock hour. Pretty clear for the rest of the day today and into the evening hours. We've got a bit of fog in the morning. Mostly sunny thereafter tomorrow. Saturday becoming unsettled. Top tomorrow of 23, dropping down to 3 this evening. Billy Joel coming up with this one. The longest time. Whoa. Coming up next on GNFM.
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2: 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The warmer weather is

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0: 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On a Thursday, Arvo, you with the guys warm, looking after you till the 3 o'clock hour. I've got an hour left, 2 o'clock, just around the corner. I'll update you with the latest news from the Capital Radio newsroom. Then, of course, another 30-minute music marathon. I've got some Aussie stuff from Ice House. We can get together. One of my favourites, Boy Meets Girl. Waiting for a Star to Fall. 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
6: From the Capital Radio Newsroom, I'm Alex Stockerty. Rental price growth has stalled across much of the country despite vacancy rates remaining at critically low levels. Domain's quarterly report shows combined capital city house rents are unchanged at $700 a week. Chief economist Nicola Powell says tenants are reaching their capacity to pay more and more properties are sitting empty in major cities as a result.
7: Sydney's vacancy rate is still very much in a landlord's market, but it is increasing. So the vacancy rate at the moment is sitting at 1.2%, and that is the highest vacancy rate we've seen for the month of September since 2021.
6: Experts warn deteriorating economic conditions could slow down future housing projects. Data shows a surge in the number of homes built across Australia in the June quarter. The jump has failed to get the government back on track for its target of 1.2 million homes. The owner of a major winemaker has been forced to axe 170 jobs as it prepares the business for the challenges of a changing market. Penfolds recorded a statutory loss of more than $1 billion in August. Most redundancies have been made in Treasury Wine Estates' Melbourne headquarters. New data shows petrol, diesel and hybrid vehicles are using more fuel than promised by the manufacturers. The Australian Automobile Association tested 170 cars with real-world metrics, finding more than three-quarters overshot their efficiency claims. Spokesperson Michael Bradley says car makers need to be transparent.
8: This is about truth in advertising. This is about making sure when an Australian family or an Australian fleet buyer goes and buys themselves the car, the information they're given is accurate.
6: A world-class marine wildlife hospital is being built in Queensland. Construction of the facility is underway at SeaWorld. It'll be equipped with specialist equipment and docked vessels to help treat marine wildlife. Also making news, older Australians say they could be forced to cut back on food and other essentials to afford private health insurance if proposed rebate changes go ahead. A partnership between CSIRO and US pharmaceutical giant Moderna has been announced in a bid to boost Australia's biosecurity. And the skeleton of the world's biggest dinosaur is coming to Sydney. The 38-metre-long prehistoric giant is being put on display at the Australian Museum to mark the site's 200th anniversary. Checking sport, and just days after an explosive bench stint in the Roosters' grand final victory, Spencer Leniu has been officially let go by the NRL club. The 26-year-old confirmed his departure at Sydney's annual awards night. Blues Sheffield Shield captain Nick Maddinson's poised for an Australian test recall after almost a decade after his debut. And young Hawthorn forward Aidan Schubert has requested a trade to the Gold Coast Suns. That's the latest news update from the Capital Radio Newsroom.
9: Continuing with GNFM local news, thanks to John Douglas Priceline Pharmacy, I'm Lily Stokes. With October marking the beginning of Breast Cancer Awareness Month, locals are being warned that patients in regional areas may still be facing poorer outcomes than their metro counterparts. New research has found that while outcomes for patients are improving, nearly two-thirds of Australians underestimate the number of people diagnosed with breast cancer each year, while 84% underestimate underestimate the likelihood of breast cancer returning and spreading. CEO of the National Breast Cancer Foundation, Dr. Cleola Andrews, says the findings highlight the importance of recognising the incredible progress that research has achieved and also the challenges that remain.
10: 9 people each day die from breast cancer, and those people are at the heart of our Unfinished Stories campaign, because behind every life lost is a family and a future cut short, and it's milestones and everyday moments that never get to happen. And while we've made progress, the job's not done, and we know that research is central to improving breast cancer outcomes.
9: October is Motorcycle Awareness Month, and the Goulburn Mulwarrie Council has announced it's joining forces with the Motorcycle Council of New South Wales to raise awareness about safety on the road. Councillors reminding drivers to look out for motorbikes and share the road safely. Look for bike stickers are available from the foyer of Council's Civic Centre. The Goulburn Mulwarrie Council is seeking feedback from the community on a proposed upgrade to the intersection of Taralga Road and Ross Street. The upgrade would include new pedestrian refuges, footpath connections and crossings, and new line marking and signage. Community members can view the proposed design and access the survey through the Goulburn Mulwarrie website or Facebook. The Goulburn District Cricket Association kicks off their combined first and second grade competition this weekend with the Saturday one-dayer. The Pirates first and second grades go head-to-head at the Grange, while the Mad Bulls will play St Joseph's at the Maroolan Cricket Ground. The Rats have a bye and will play the Pirates second grade next week. That's the latest GNFM local news. If you have a local news lead, go to gnfm.com.au and click local news. I'm Lily Stokes.
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11: Bit of cloud at times, but clear and fresh throughout this evening. Mostly sunny tomorrow after patches of morning fog. Partly cloudy for Saturday. Scattered showers, storms are also possible. Maximum temperature 23. And Sunday, some more morning fog, followed by fine conditions with the temp topping 27. Goulburn's going for a top tomorrow, 23, night's low 3. Canberra's dropping to 1 with a high of 23. And Braidwood's expected to reach 23 after a night's low of 1. Evolution stocks a massive range of sporting merchandise and accessories, specialising in custom teamwear, trophies, apparel, logo printing and much more. 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

Perfect Classic GNFM 107.7. 30-minute music marathon. We've got some Queen heading your way very shortly. But right now, the beautiful voice of Amy Grant with the song Baby Baby on GNFM 107.7.

0: River Classic GNFM 107.7, Womack and Womack with Teardrops there. That brought the curtain down on yet another 30-minute music marathon on a Thursday Arvo, where it's going to be fine for the remainder of the day and throughout this evening to move. Tomorrow, we'll get a bit of fog in the morning, followed by a mostly sunny day and showers and storms by Saturday, which is what I'm looking forward to. Okay, coming up shortly, Cheap Trick with The Flame. We're talking about flame so close to summer. That's next on GNFM.
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0: for the classic GNFM 107.7, The Hooters, and we danced on a Thursday afternoon with Gaza. Well, now I'm about to leave the hot seat. My old mate Banksy's in at 3, take you through into the nighttime hours. As for me, Gaza, well, I'm going to bid you farewell till next time. So until then.
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10: From the Capital Radio Newsroom, I'm Alex Stockerty. Older Australians could be forced to make tough choices between paying for private health insurance and covering everyday essentials if proposed rebate changes go ahead. Almost half of those surveyed say they would keep their existing cover and cut spending elsewhere if the aged-based health insurance rebate was removed. Council of the Ageing Australia Chief Executive Patricia Sparrow says people shouldn't have to choose.
11: They've taken private health insurance out to ensure that they can look after their own healthcare and that they're not a burden to the public hospital system. People are really concerned that if the government proceeds, there'll be more demand on public hospital systems and that they would have to wait for really long periods of time.
10: Home vacancy rates are at critically low levels despite rental price growth stalling across much of the country. Domain's latest report shows combined capital city house rents are unchanged at $700 a week as tenants reach their capacity to pay more. a push to remove Hamas and Hezbollah from Australia's list of designated terrorist organisations is being deemed disgraceful by the New South Wales Premier. A pro-Palestinian activist group is calling for the terror listings to be lifted. Chris Minns says that will never happen. Victoria's police minister insists the government isn't trying to make it easier for young people to reoffend. Officers have been instructed to issue warnings and cautions when dealing with children rather than immediately pursuing formal action. Minister Paul Edbrook says the approach is already part of the common sense strategy and insists officers aren't going soft on crime.
12: I'm telling you now, we're not. If there is a young person that has done something that is against the law, that they can be dealt with appropriately, and we're not going to clog up a court system. We save that and the police paperwork for those who are committing violent crimes in our community and need to be put in jail.
10: Populations of some of the country's rarest animals are in decline. A World Wildlife Fund report recorded a steep fall in the number of Gentoo penguins and green ringtail possums over the past 5 years. But many other populations are stable or increasing, including humpback whales, bluefin tuna, and some tiger species. Also making news, a man has been charged over a plate of nachos that were thrown at a woman and her child at the MCG during the preliminary final between Brisbane and Hawthorn. Checking sport, and the supercars are taking to Mount Panorama for their first practice session ahead of the Bathurst 1000. Day four of the AFL trade period is in full swing. Rowan Marshall is officially headed to Geelong after St Kilda and the Cats reached an agreement. The Roosters have lost another star player, granting Spencer Lenu an immediate release from the final year in his NRL contract. And Premier League champions Arsenal have locked in manager Mikel Arteta for 2030. That's the latest news update from the Capital Radio Newsroom.
13: Continuing with GNFM local news, thanks to John Douglas Priceline Pharmacy, I'm Lily Stokes. Five community members have been recognised at the 2026 Goulburn Mulwarrie Awards. The award recipients are Jackie Waugh, Heather West, Robert Fletcher and Hefner the Alpaca, Natalie Jeffrey and Anne Wiggin, Medal of the Order of Australia. Mayor Nina Dillon says these recipients demonstrate the very best of Goulburn Mulwarrie. Through their dedication, generosity and leadership, they have made a lasting contribution to the lives of others and helped strengthen our community. The awards recognise residents whose voluntary contributions have made an outstanding impact on the local area. Nominations are accepted throughout the year. The Hume Conservatorium in Goulburn is calling on the community to donate unwanted instruments to its lending library. On Tuesday, the Conservatorium announced it's receiving over $64,000 in funding from the New South Wales Government as part of the $50 million Active Regional Communities Package. Hume Conservatorium Chief Executive George Brennan says the instrument library will support the Conservatory's students as well as its musical programs in state primary schools across the region.
14: When we're buying instruments without the benefit of a grant, we often go fishing around Facebook and we find, you know, a clarinet or a flute or whatever that someone's been playing. And it's been played for a few years, but it's got years of life left in it. And people have those around their homes. And if they need a minor repair, we can do that. And it's still good value from our point of view.
13: The Goulburn Mulwarrie Council has announced new signage at the entrance to the Goulburn Civic Centre related to photography and recording within the building. Photography, filming and audio recording are not permitted within the centre without prior approval from the General Manager. Council says these conditions apply to all persons entering the centre and includes the use of cameras, mobile phones and smart glasses. The results are in from Sunday's Goulburn Soldiers Club 12-hole competition. Dean Hearn took to the podium last week with 28 points over the 12 holes. Fran Miners came in with 25, followed by Phil Heath and Simon Jiang, both of whom were on 24. That's the latest GNFM local news. If you have a local news lead, go to gnfm.com.au and click local news. I'm Lily Stokes.
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13: Taking a look at petrol across Goulburn, the cheapest unleaded 91 today can be found at the Metro Goulburn on Braidwood Road. It's $2.28. The cheapest diesel today is at the Metro on Clinton Street, which is going for $2.69.
16: G GNFM Goulburn local weather. 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
17: Mostly clear this evening, dropping down to 4 degrees tonight. Morning fog followed by a sunny day tomorrow, top of 24. Showers about Saturday, maybe 5 mils, top of 23, but those showers should start to ease. And cloud but cloud clearing Sunday, top of 24. Headed for a top tomorrow for Goulburn, 24, Crookwell, 22, and a top tomorrow for Canberra of 23. 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

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Banksy Techie, I thought, hello there. Fleetwood Mac, OMD on the way as well. That's all Classical Movements in the Dark. And at the Empire Hotel, they've got a Halloween costume party. If you want to go, it's on Saturday, October 24, 10 p.m. to late Empire Hotel.

Forever Classic GNFM 30-minute news marathon. Banksy taking you through it. And at the Southern Railway Hotel tonight, it's snooty night, but from 6 p.m, it's trivia with prizes. So that's all at the Southern Railway Hotel.

0: 4 Hour, the classic GNFM 107.7. That is Kim Wilde doing the Supremes hit from the 60s, her version of it. Mostly clear today, dropping down to 4 degrees tonight. Morning fog, then a sunny day tomorrow, top of 24. Showers about Saturday, maybe 5 mils and a top of 23, but those showers should start to ease Saturday. And cloud but cloud clearing Sunday, top of 24. This is happening this coming Saturday. It is Middlearm Hall Community Bush Dance. If you want to go this Saturday at the Middlearm Hall, 6 p.m. till 10 p.m, live band and an instructor to help you with the dance moves. It's a BYO event, fun for all the ages, so make sure you go. It's at the Middlearm Hall this Saturday from 6 p.m. Shortly, Chisels, GNFM.
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0: Forever Classic GNFM. That is U2, Pride in the Name of Love there. A little tribute to Martin Luther King Jr. And at the Southern Railway Hotel, this is on Saturday, October 31st. It's a Halloween and Oktoberfest, and it's from 5pm till late, Saturday, October 31, at the Southern Railway Hotel. Coming up next hour with $280 celebrity voices. Here are the celebrities.
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4: Starting out near the Big Merino roundabout, South Goulburn, Hume Street, a little bit of outbound traffic towards the Hume Motorway and Runner Waters. Top of town in Goulburn, busy at Lagoon Street and Union Street, and also on Fitzroy Street, a block and a half along from the base hospital after Goldsmith Street. 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
1: From the Capital Radio newsroom, I'm Alex Stockerty. Australia's housing construction pipeline is showing signs of life, but experts warn tougher economic conditions could slow future projects. Data shows a surge in the number of homes built across the country in the June quarter, but the jump isn't enough to put the government back on track to deliver its target of the 1 to 2 million home range. West Australian Shadow Housing Minister Sandra Brewer says it's another serious setback for residents struggling to find or afford a place.
6: The reason for this crisis is in completions. We have the slowest build times in the nation, and that's what the Cook Labor government have to address. Not just talk about the problem, but streamline approvals, regulations to build the homes we need.
1: Many older Australians would choose to fund private health insurance over basic essentials if the aged-based health insurance rebate was scrapped. A council of the ageing survey shows almost half of respondents would keep their cover and cut back on spending elsewhere. The tax office is being accused of double standards over a decision to stop accepting credit card payments. ATO representatives have met with business groups angry about the change, which is in force from the end of November. It coincides with a national ban on credit card surcharges. Shadow Treasurer Tim Wilson says changes have been rushed.
12: They have got no real feedback from the ATO or adjustment in their process. Surely there's a rational pathway forward where people could accept surcharging as part of a condition of a continued payment option.
1: Data shows some petrol, diesel and hybrid vehicles are using more fuel than claimed by their manufacturer. The Australian Automobile Association tested 170 cars with real-world metrics, finding more than three-quarters overshot their efficiency claims. The Chery Tiggo 7 Urban Medium SUV recorded the largest gap, using 13% more fuel in real-world driving. The CSIRO and US vaccine maker Moderna have entered a partnership to advance research on emerging biosecurity threats. The collaboration also aims to strengthen Australia's regional health security and pandemic preparedness. Checking sport, and the Gold Coast Suns are the latest AFL club to make a pitch for Sydney Swan Nick Blakey as the AFL trade period continues. While the defender is reportedly favouring a move to Geelong, Sydney is reluctant to send him to the Cats, opening the door for Essendon, North Melbourne and the Suns. Two-time major champion John Rahm is walking away from LIV Golf, rejecting the proposed terms of the Breakaway Circuit's planned relaunch. And in Major League Baseball, the Guardians have avoided elimination with a 9-3 victory over the White Sox in Game 3 of the Division Series. That's the latest news update from the Capital Radio newsroom.
16: Continuing with GNFM local news, thanks to John Douglas Priceline Pharmacy, I'm Lily Stokes. October is Breast Cancer Awareness Month, and locals are being warned that patients in regional areas may still be facing poorer outcomes than their metro counterparts. New research has found that while outcomes for patients are improving, nearly two-thirds of Australians underestimate the number of people diagnosed with breast cancer each year, and figures show an average of 9 people are still dying from the disease each day. CEO of the National Breast Cancer Foundation, Dr. Clea Leanderes, says the findings highlight the importance of recognising the incredible progress that research has achieved and also the challenges that remain.
17: We know that people who live in regional and rural areas can have unique needs and particular challenges when it comes to accessing best practice care and outcomes. We know that we need to reinforce the continued investment in research to improve outcomes for these people who live in regional and rural areas.
16: The Goulburn-Mulwarrie Council is seeking feedback from the community on a proposed upgrade to the intersection of Taralga Road and Ross Street. The upgrade would include traffic calming devices, improved turning movements and upgraded curbing and medians. Locals can register their interest for a community meeting about the project through council's survey. Community members can view the proposed design and access the survey through the Goulburn-Mulwarrie Council website or Facebook. And the Goulburn-Mulwarrie Council is reminding drivers to look twice for motorcycles and share the road safely. October is Motorcycle Awareness Month, and council is joining forces with the Motorbike Council of New South Wales to raise awareness about motorcycle safety. Look for bike stickers are available from the foyer of council's Civic Centre. The Goulburn District Cricket Association kicks off their combined first and second grade competition this weekend with the Saturday one-dayer. The Mad Bulls will play St Joseph's at the Maroolan Cricket Ground, while the Pirates first and second grades go head-to-head at the Grange. The Rats have a bye and will play the Pirates second grade next week. That's the latest GNFM local news. If you have a local news lead, go to gnfm.com.au and click Local News. I'm Lily Stokes.
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0: Mostly clear this evening, dropping down to 4 degrees tonight. Morning fog followed by a sunny day tomorrow, top of 24. Showers about Saturday, maybe 5 mils, top of 23, but those showers should start to ease. And cloud but cloud clearing Sunday, top of 24. Headed for a top tomorrow for Goulburn, 24, Crookwell, 22, and the top tomorrow for Canberra of 23. 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

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So 4822 1368. 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Workers.

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1: And Steampunk Goulburn. 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

0: 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Mike and the Mechanics, All I Need is a Miracle. And at the Empire Hotel from 5pm till late, so about to start, it's Lingerie Girls at the Empire Hotel. Next hour. Yes, it's true. Yes, it's true. I am and these fine people, GNFM.
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2: 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Pretty busy at Lagoon Street, Union Street and Auburn Street, Goldsmith Street in the centre of town as well. 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
13: From the Capital Radio Newsroom, I'm Alex Stockerty. Rental price growth has stalled across much of the country despite vacancy rates remaining at critically low levels. Domain's quarterly report shows combined capital city house rents are unchanged at $700 a week. Chief economist Nicola Powell says tenants are reaching their capacity to pay more and more properties are sitting empty in major cities as a result.
14: Sydney's vacancy rate is still very much in a landlord's market, but it is increasing. So the vacancy rate at the moment is sitting at 1.2%, and that is the highest vacancy rate we've seen for the month of September since 2021.
13: Experts warn deteriorating economic conditions could slow down future housing projects. Data shows a surge in the number of homes built across Australia in the June quarter. The jump has failed to get the government back on track for its target of 1.2 million homes. The owner of a major winemaker has been forced to axe 170 jobs as it prepares the business for the challenges of a changing market. Penfolds recorded a statutory loss of more than $1 billion in August. Most redundancies have been made in Treasury Wine Estates' Melbourne headquarters. New data shows petrol, diesel and hybrid vehicles are using more fuel than promised by the manufacturers. The Australian Automobile Association tested 170 cars with real-world metrics, finding more than three quarters overshot their efficiency claims. Spokesperson Michael Bradley says car makers need to be transparent.
15: This is about truth in advertising. This is about making sure when an Australian family or an Australian fleet buyer goes and buys themselves a car, the information they're given is accurate.
13: A world-class marine wildlife hospital is being built in Queensland. Construction of the facility is underway at SeaWorld. It'll be equipped with specialist equipment and docked vessels to help treat marine wildlife. Also making news, older Australians say they could be forced to cut back on food and other essentials to afford private health insurance if proposed rebate changes go ahead. A partnership between CSIRO and US pharmaceutical giant Moderna has been announced in a bid to boost Australia's biosecurity. And the skeleton of the world's biggest dinosaur is coming to Sydney. The 38-metre-long prehistoric giant is being put on display at the Australian Museum to mark the site's 200th anniversary. Checking sport, and just days after an explosive bench stint in the Roosters' grand final victory, Spencer Linniu has been officially let go by the NRL club. The 26-year-old confirmed his departure at Sydney's annual awards night. Blues Sheffield Shield captain Nick Maddison's poised for an Australian test recall after almost a decade after his debut. And young Hawthorn forward Aidan Schubert has requested a trade to the Gold Coast Suns. That's the latest news update from the Capital Radio newsroom.
9: Continuing with GNFM local news, thanks to John Douglas Priceline Pharmacy, I'm Lily Stokes. Five community members have been recognised at the 2026 Goulburn Mulwarrie Awards, which were presented during the Lilac City Festival on the October long weekend. The award recipients are Jackie Waugh, Heather West, Robert Fletcher and Hefner the Alpaca, Natalie Jeffrey and Anne Wigan, Medal of the Order of Australia. Mayor Nina Dillon says these recipients demonstrate the very best of Goulburn Mulwarrie. Through their dedication, generosity and leadership, they have made a lasting contribution to the lives of others and helped strengthen our community. The Hume Conservatorium in Goulburn is calling on the community to donate unwanted instruments to its lending library. On Tuesday, the Conservatorium announced it is receiving over $64,000 in funding from the New South Wales Government as part of the $50 million Active Regional Communities Package. Hume Conservatorium Chief Executive George Brennan says the instrument library will support the conservatory's students and musical programs in state primary schools across the region.
16: There's lots of people that have got instruments in the cupboard and they might not know what condition they're in and whether they're playable, but often they are, and it's a shame for them to go to waste. And so one of the things that people can do is donate an instrument that really they no longer need, but they'd like it to go somewhere where they know it'll be used and do some good. Well, places like us are always happy to take them.
9: And visitors to the Civic Building in Goulburn may notice new signage at the entrance relating to audio and visual recording in the building. Photography, filming and audio recording are not permitted within the centre without prior approval from the General Manager. Council says these conditions apply to all persons entering the centre and includes the use of cameras, mobile phones and smart glasses.
17: The Goulburn Soldiers Club 12-hole competition results are in from Sunday. Dean Hearn took to the podium last week with 28 points over the 12 holes. Fran Miners came in with 25, followed by Phil Heath and Simon Jiang, both of whom were on 24. The final round is beginning. Ken Ray still leads on 90, with Alan McDonald close behind on 88. That's the latest GNFM local news. If you have a local news lead, go to gnfm.com.au and click local news. I'm Lily Stokes.
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0: Mostly clear this evening, dropping down to 4 degrees tonight. Morning fog followed by a sunny day tomorrow, top of 24. Showers about Saturday, maybe 5 mils, top of 23, but those showers should start to ease. And cloud but cloud clearing Sunday, top of 24. Headed for a top tomorrow for Goulburn, 24, Crookwall, 22, and a top tomorrow for Canberra of 23. 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

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Banksy taking you through it. Coming up, we've got INXS Mondo Rock as well. And at the Southern Railway Hotel, Saturday, October 31st, it's Halloween and Oktoberfest. That's on Saturday, October 31st.

Classic GNFM 107.7. We've got Metal Is Only Thing coming up in the tick right now. The Mighty Mondo Rock, Banksy Take You Through It. And happening now at the Empire Hotel, it's Lingerie Girls on now

0: Forever Classic GNFM 107.7, the mental zero on a mostly clear evening this evening, dropping down to 4 degrees tonight. Morning fog followed by a sunny day tomorrow, top of 24. Showers about Saturday, maybe 5 mils and a top of 23, but those showers should start to ease on Saturday. And cloud but cloud clearing Sunday, top of 24. Midlam Hall, they've got a community bush dance. If you want to go, it is this Saturday, October 10 at the Midlam Hall, 6 p.m. till 10 p.m. There'll be a live band and an instructor to help you with the dance moves. It's a BYO event for all ages. That's at the Midlam Hall, and that is 6 p.m. this Saturday. Shortly this, GNFM. Oh, who you gonna call?
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0: calendar. 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

We have the classic GNFM 107.7, Nick Kershaw. And this is about to start at the Southern Railway Hotel. Starts at 6. It's trivia with prizes from 6, but Sneddy Night tonight at the Southern Railway Hotel. 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And Tiffany, GNFM.

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6: From the Capital Radio Newsroom, I'm Alex Stockerty. Older Australians could be forced to make tough choices between paying for private health insurance and covering everyday essentials if proposed rebate changes go ahead. Almost half of those surveyed say they would keep their existing cover and cut spending elsewhere if the aged-based health insurance rebate was removed. Council of the Ageing Australia Chief Executive Patricia Sparrow says people shouldn't have to choose.
7: They've taken private health insurance out to ensure that they can look after their own healthcare and that they're not a burden to the public hospital system. People are really concerned that if the government proceeds, there'll be more demand on public hospital systems and that they would have to wait for really long periods of time.
6: Home vacancy rates are at critically low levels despite rental price growth stalling across much of the country. Domain's latest report shows combined capital city house rents are unchanged at $700 a week as tenants reach their capacity to pay more. A push to remove Hamas and Hezbollah from Australia's list of designated terrorist organisations is being deemed disgraceful by the New South Wales Premier. A pro-Palestinian activist group is calling for the terror listings to be lifted. Chris Minns says that will never happen. Victoria's police minister insists the government isn't trying to make it easier for young people to reoffend. Officers have been instructed to issue warnings and cautions when dealing with children rather than immediately pursuing formal action. Minister Paul Edbrook says the approach is already part of the common sense strategy and insists officers aren't going soft on crime.
8: I'm telling you now, we're not. If there is a young person that has done something that is against the law, they can be dealt with appropriately, and we're not going to clog up a court system. We save that and the police paperwork for those who are committing violent crimes in our community and need to be put in jail.
6: Populations of some of the country's rarest animals are in decline. A World Wildlife Fund report recorded a steep fall in the number of Gentoo penguins and green ringtail possums over the past 5 years. But many other populations are stable or increasing, including humpback whales, bluefin tuna and some tiger species. Also making news, a man has been charged over a plate of nachos that were thrown at a woman and her child at the MCG during the preliminary final between Brisbane and Hawthorn. Checking sport, and the supercars are taking to Mount Panorama for their first practice session ahead of the Bathurst 1000. Day four of the AFL trade period is in full swing. Rowan Marshall is officially headed to Geelong after St Kilda and the Cats reached an agreement. The Roosters have lost another star player, granting Spencer Lenu an immediate release from the final year in his NRL contract. And Premier League champions Arsenal have locked in manager Mikel Arteta for 2030. That's the latest news update from the Capital Radio Newsroom.
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9: With October marking the beginning of Breast Cancer Awareness Month, locals are being warned that patients in regional areas may still be facing poorer outcomes than their metro counterparts. New research has found that while outcomes for patients are improving, nearly two-thirds of Australians underestimate the number of people diagnosed with breast cancer each year, while 84% underestimate the likelihood of breast cancer returning and spreading. CEO of the National Breast Cancer Foundation, Dr. Cleola Andrews, says the findings highlight the importance of recognising the incredible progress that research has achieved and also the challenges that remain.
10: 9 people each day die from breast cancer, and those people are at the heart of our Unfinished Stories campaign, because behind every life lost is a family and a future cut short, and it's milestones and everyday moments that never get to happen. And while we've made progress, the job's not done, and we know that research is central to improving breast cancer outcomes.
9: October is Motorcycle Awareness Month, and the Goulburn-Mulwarrie Council has announced it's joining forces with the Motorcycle Council of New South Wales to raise awareness about safety on the road. Councillors reminding drivers to look out for motorbikes and share the road safely. Look for bike stickers are available from the foyer of Council's Civic Centre. The Goulburn-Mulwarrie Council is seeking feedback from the community on a proposed upgrade to the intersection of Taralga Road and Ross Street. The upgrade would include new pedestrian refuges, footpath connections and crossings, and new line marking and signage. Community members can view the proposed design and access the survey through the Goulburn-Mulwarrie website or Facebook. The Goulburn District Cricket Association kicks off their combined first and second grade competition this weekend with the Saturday one-dayer. The Pirates first and second grades go head-to-head at the Grange, while the Mad Bulls will play St Joseph's at the Maroolan Cricket Ground. The Rats have a bye and will play the Pirates second grade next week. That's the latest GNFM local news. If you have a local news lead, go to gnfm.com.au and click local news. I'm Lily Stokes.
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11: Mostly clear this evening, dropping down to 4 degrees tonight. Morning fog followed by a sunny day tomorrow, top of 24. Showers about Saturday, maybe 5 mils, top of 23, but those showers should start to ease. And cloud but cloud clearing Sunday, top of 24. Headed for a top tomorrow for Goulburn 24, Crookwall 22, and a top tomorrow for Canberra of 23. 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

for the classic GNFM. Banksy, take your thought. We've got Black Sorrows, REM on the way as well. And on Saturday, October 31, at the Southern Railway Hotel, it's a big Halloween and Oktoberfest. So Saturday, October 31, that's at the Southern Railway Hotel.

for at the Classic GNFM 107.7. Coming up, we've got Paul Kelly and the Colour Girls, where we'll be to the bit of that. REM now, and at the Empire Hotel, it's Lingerie Girls on now.

0: 4 Hour Classic GNFM 107.7. That is Paul Kelly to her door on a mostly clear evening this evening, dropping down to 4 degrees tonight. Morning fog followed by a sunny day tomorrow, top of 24. Showers about Saturday, maybe 5 mils, top of 23, but those showers should start to ease. And cloud, but cloud clearing Sunday, top of 24. The car show that was going to be in Goulburn on Saturday, October 10th, so this Saturday at the Pets Domain car park, it's been postponed, so you know, so it's not on if you're planning on going. Coming up shortly, we've got Swing Out Sister, GNFM.
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0: calendar. And the Murrin Bateman Field Days. It's on Saturday, October 17 and Sunday, October 18 at the Murrin Bateman Recreational Grounds. There'll be livestock, farm machinery, tractors, fencing display, drone displays, camel rides, live music, the Golden Gumboot Throwing Challenge, Noah's Racing Pigs Petting Zoo, and over 300 exhibitors, and much, much more. 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

0: 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That's the Escape Club. All came your way with thanks to Simon and his wonderful team at the Goulburn Pub Group. Coming up next hour, we've got Jordan, so you're going to hear this. And this GNFM. 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

0: Survivor, Eye of the Tiger on Forever Classic Nights. G'day, my name is Jordan. Happy Thursday. Got some Madonna for you in just a couple of moments. Like a Virgin coming up. Like a virgin, with your heart. Lost Mr. Broken Wing, Sister Around the Corner. 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

0: Thanks for having on Forever Classic Nights on this Thursday evening. Some Men at Work on the way just around the corner, plus the song that ABBA sung at Eurovision back in 1974. 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I'm going to play it for you next on Forever Classic Nights.
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0: 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Some Michael Jackson. 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

0: Thanks for having on Forever Classic Nights on this Thursday. Right, heading back to 1985 next, and a song that was featured on the soundtrack for the movie The Breakfast Club. Yeah, that is the movie that introduced us all to this. Minds, don't you forget about me on the way in the next 10 minutes on Forever Classic Nights.
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0: thanks for having on Forever Classic Nights. Hope your Thursday evening's going well. And now Elton John, of course, he's known for writing so many of his songs with the legendary Bernie Taupin. One of the few, though, that he didn't write with Bernie. Because you see, everybody's got a part-time was this Part-Time Love. I've got it for you in just a couple of moments on Forever Classic Nights.
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6: Hello. The warmer weather is here. 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

0: 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These on the way next, and Patrick Hernandez. Plus some Queen on this Thursday evening. I want to be free. 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

0: Queen, I Want to Break Free on Forever Classic Nights. 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

0: 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Hope your Thursday is going well. Thanks for sharing it with us, by the way. Some Bryan Adams on the way in just a couple of moments plus. We don't need another hero. What a voice, Tina Turner. We don't need another hero. This coming up in minutes on Forever Classic Nights.
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0: 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On the way next, the song from Blondie that has appeared in over 20 TV shows or movies. Including The Simpsons and the Rugrats movie, if you've got little ones. One way or another. This on the way in minutes. 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

0: 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There's LEDs out all over the dash. The wiring's shorting out all over the place. The UHF radio shot. The flux capacitor's doing what a flux capacitor shouldn't. And would it kill you to add some air conditioning?
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7: Hello. The warmer weather is...

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3: From the Capital Radio Newsroom, I'm Alex Stockerty. Older Australians could be forced to make tough choices between paying for private health insurance and covering everyday essentials if proposed rebate changes go ahead. Almost half of those surveyed say they would keep their existing cover and cut spending elsewhere if the aged-based health insurance rebate was removed. Council of the Ageing Australia Chief Executive Patricia Sparrow says people shouldn't have to choose.
4: They've taken private health insurance out to ensure that they can look after their own healthcare and that they're not a burden to the public hospital system. People are really concerned that if the government proceeds, there'll be more demand on public hospital systems and that they would have to wait for really long periods of time.
3: Home vacancy rates are at critically low levels despite rental price growth stalling across much of the country. Domain's latest report shows combined capital city house rents are unchanged at $700 a week as tenants reach their capacity to pay more. A push to remove Hamas and Hezbollah from Australia's list of designated terrorist organisations is being deemed disgraceful by the New South Wales Premier. A pro-Palestinian activist group is calling for the terror listings to be lifted. Chris Minns says that will never happen. Victoria's police minister insists the government isn't trying to make it easier for young people to re-offend. Officers have been instructed to issue warnings and cautions when dealing with children rather than immediately pursuing formal action. Minister Paul Edbrook says the approach is already part of the common sense strategy and insists officers aren't going soft on crime.
5: I'm telling you now, we're not. If there is a young person that has done something that is against the law, that they can be dealt with appropriately, and we're not going to clog up a court system. We save that and the police paperwork for those who are committing violent crimes in our community and need to be put in jail.
3: Populations of some of the country's rarest animals are in decline. A World Wildlife Fund report recorded a steep fall in the number of Gentoo penguins and green ringtail possums over the past 5 years. But many other populations are stable or increasing, including humpback whales, bluefin tuna, and some tiger species. Also making news, a man has been charged over a plate of nachos that were thrown at a woman and her child at the MCG during the preliminary final between Brisbane and Hawthorn. Checking sport, and the supercars are taking to Mount Panorama for their first practice session ahead of the Bathurst 1000. Day four of the AFL trade period is in full swing. Rowan Marshall is officially headed to Geelong after St Kilda and the Cats reached an agreement. The Roosters have lost another star player, granting Spencer Lenu an immediate release from the final year in his NRL contract. And Premier League champions Arsenal have locked in manager Mikel Arteta for 2030. That's the latest news update from the Capital Radio Newsroom.
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6: Morning fog, then mostly sunny and 24 today. Tomorrow showers, possible storms and 23. Sunday cloud clearing and 27. And Monday a sunny morning, then a shower or two and 28. Goulburn atop of 24 today, currently 8. Crookwell atop of 21, currently 8. In Canberra expecting 24 at the moment on 4 degrees.
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Forever Classic DNFM. It's the Classic Breakfast thanks to Gullwin Country Motors, the home of Toyota, Nissan, Suzuki, MG, and now the new Geely. Craig Pritchard with you on this Friday morning, just around the corner from the weekend. It's 22 to 6. Coming up this morning, a mysterious stone shower has tormented an Indian village. We'll check out the history of sneakers today because today is Sneakers Day. We'll celebrate John Lennon's birthday. He was born on this day back in 1940. And Elvis Presley and his wife Priscilla divorced after 6 years of marriage on this day back in 1973. So we'll take a good look at that. And Sydney Sweeney's shock link to Marilyn Monroe. Just some of the stuff that we'll check out after six this morning. And of course, we'll give you a chance to win plenty of stuff with GNFM Celebrity Voices and Dead or Alive. 21-6, Rover Classic, GNFM.

0: Forever Classic, DNFM. It's the Classic Breakfast thanks to Goulburn Country Motors, Ice House and Electric Blue from the album that we're celebrating the 40th anniversary of next year, and playing the whole album in its entirety as they go on tour, which will be great to see. Hey, it's 17 to 6. Good morning. Coming up this morning, I'm going to give you another chance to win a double pass to see Richard Tognetti and Alexander Gubriok. And they're two extraordinary artists, one unmissable performance. If you love classical music, this is the ultimate. They create a rare, compelling musical partnership where precision meets passion. And it's an afternoon of incredible musicianship, a kind of connection that only happens when great artists share the stage together. And they are on next Thursday, 3 p.m., a special matinee show at the Goulburn Performing Arts Centre. And listen out throughout the morning. I'll give you a chance to win a double pass to get along, all thanks to GPAC, who, love giving us double passes to some of their best shows, and they've certainly got some fantastic shows on the way. Forever Classic, GNFM.
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0: Forever Classic DNFM, it's 14 to 6. Morning fog, then mostly sunny and 24 today. Tomorrow showers, possible storms 23. Sunday cloud clearing 27. Monday a sunny morning, then a shower at 2 and 28. Goulburn atop of 24 today, currently 8. Crookwell atop of 21, currently 8. And Canberra expecting 24 at the moment on 4 degrees. It's 14 to 6. 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

It's 11 to 6, right at Classic JNFM. It's the Classic Breakfast, thanks to Golden Country Motors and Geely. Experience the future. As we hit the rewind button, going back to 1874, the General Postal Union was created. In 1962, Ugandan independence happened. 1970, Weimar Republic was established. 1986, the Phantom of the Opera made its theatrical debut. And back in 2012 was the assassination attempt on Malala Yousafzai, the Pakistani education activist who was shot and injured whilst going back home from school. He survived the attack and has since gone into becoming one of the leading voices for the education of girls in the world. Now you've been rewound for the Classic JNFM.

0: another classic GNFM. It's the Classic Breakfast, thanks to Goldman Country Mothers, Eurythmics and Sweet Dreams. And I hope you had some last night. It's 3 to 6. Coming up after 6 o'clock, this morning's morning cue. Now, it's John Lennon's birthday today. He would have been turning 86 years old had he still been alive. Now, I'm not going to do anything particularly on John Lennon this morning, except for the fact that I'm going to make our morning cue the question, who's your favourite John? Because there's a lot of Johns that are famous artists, and I want to know which one you like the best. We had another John in John Mellencamp, who also had a birthday earlier this week. So two Johns having a special birthday in the same week. Anyhow, who's your favourite John? That's the question this morning. 4822 1368, or go to our GNFM Facebook page.
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2: The Hume Motorway looking good in either direction through Goulburn, and your travel time southbound from the off-ramp of the Hume Highway into Yass, you're looking at just under 1 hour, and Goulburn northbound on the Sydney Road off-ramp to the Illawarra Highway Junction, just under 40 minutes. Also, Goulburn to Taralga, Taralga Road, 35 minutes. 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I'm Jace Flaxman, the latest traffic, Forever Classic, GNFM 107.7.
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8: From the Capital Radio Newsroom, I'm Alex Stockerty. Older Australians could be forced to make tough choices between paying for private health insurance and covering everyday essentials if proposed rebate changes go ahead. Almost half of those surveyed say they would keep their existing cover and cut spending elsewhere if the aged-based health insurance rebate was removed. Council of the Ageing Australia Chief Executive Patricia Sparrow says people shouldn't have to choose.
9: They've taken private health insurance out to ensure that they can look after their own healthcare and that they're not a burden to the public hospital system. People are really concerned that if the government proceeds, there'll be more demand on public hospital systems and that they would have to wait for really long periods of time.
8: Home vacancy rates are at critically low levels despite rental price growth stalling across much of the country. Domain's latest report shows combined capital city house rents are unchanged at $700 a week as tenants reach their capacity to pay more. A push to remove Hamas and Hezbollah from Australia's list of designated terrorist organisations is being deemed disgraceful by the New South Wales Premier. A pro-Palestinian activist group is calling for the terror listings to be lifted. Chris Minns says that will never happen. Victoria's police minister insists the government isn't trying to make it easier for young people to reoffend. Officers have been instructed to issue warnings and cautions when dealing with children rather than immediately pursuing formal action. Minister Paul Edbrook says the approach is already part of the common sense strategy and insists officers aren't going soft on crime.
10: I'm telling you now, we're not. If there is a young person that has done something that is against the law, that they can be dealt with appropriately, and we're not going to clog up a court system. We save that and the police paperwork for those who are committing violent crimes in our community and need to be put in jail.
8: Populations of some of the country's rarest animals are in decline. A World Wildlife Fund report recorded a steep fall in the number of Gentoo penguins and green ringtail possums over the past 5 years. But many other populations are stable or increasing, including humpback whales, bluefin tuna, and some tiger species. Also making news, a man has been charged over a plate of nachos that were thrown at a woman and her child at the MCG during the preliminary final between Brisbane and Hawthorn. Checking sport, and the supercars are taking to Mount Panorama for their first practice session ahead of the Bathurst 1000. Day four of the AFL trade period is in full swing. Rowan Marshall is officially headed to Geelong after St Kilda and the Cats reached an agreement. The Roosters have lost another star player, granting Spencer Lenu an immediate release from the final year in his NRL contract. And Premier League champions Arsenal have locked in manager Mikel Arteta for 2030. That's the latest news update from the Capital Radio Newsroom.
11: Continuing with GNFM local news, thanks to John Douglas Priceline Pharmacy, I'm Lily Stokes. For households in Goulburn and Marulan with unwanted chemicals, the chemical clean-out will be coming to Goulburn Mulwarrie in November. Council has announced residents can safely dispose of household chemicals and problem wastes on Saturday the 21st of November at the Goulburn and Marulan Waste Management Centres. Residents can bring up to 20 litres or 20 kilograms of a single item of household substances, including acids, ammonia-based cleaners, gas bottles, paints, poisons and pool cleaners. Over at the Goulburn Performing Arts Centre, internationally acclaimed musicians Richard Tognetti and Alexander Gavruliuk will be performing together on Thursday the 15th of October at 3 p.m. GPAC says Mr. Tognetti is a renowned violinist known for his bold interpretations, expressive power and unmistakable musical voice. Mr. Gavruliuk is an acclaimed pianist whose performances are celebrated for their electrifying technique and poetic depth. Tickets are available on the GPAC website and are priced at $50 for adults. Members will pay $30. Hockey Australia is remembering 15 years since Crookwell-born hockey star and three-time Olympian Emily Chalker made her Hockey Roos debut against New Zealand in Hobart. Chalker was named Sportsperson of the Year in 2020, and in 2021, the Upper Lachlan Shire named a new building at Crookwell Memorial Oval in her honour. Chalker retired after the Tokyo Olympics with 255 caps and 88 goals. She sits sixth all-time for both appearances and goals scored in the green and gold. At the Ladies Stableford Golf event on Wednesday, Maria Croker took the $35 top prize with a score of 36. Behind her was Wendy Stewart on 35, Sue Ellen Langbein with 34 on a countback, Margaret Webb on 34 and Rona Hope with 32 on a countback. Elenita McGill and Heather Dunlop both scored 32 on a countback. Grace Prigg was on 32, Deanne Warboys made 31 and Gail Maroney, Christine Hobbs and Kelly Weir all made 31 on a countback. That's the latest GNFM local news. 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I'm Lily Stokes.
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11: Taking a look at petrol across Goulburn, the cheapest unleaded 91 today can be found at the Metro Goulburn on Braidwood Road. It's $2.33. The cheapest diesel today is at the Arco Energy on Lagoon Street, which is going for $2.69.
1: GNFM Goulburn local weather. 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
0: Morning fog, then mostly sunny and 24 today. Tomorrow showers, possible storms and 23. Sunday, cloud clearing and 27. And Monday, a sunny morning, then a shower or two and 28. Goulburn on top of 24 today, currently 7. Crookwell on top of 21, currently 7. And Canberra expecting 24. At the moment, 4 degrees.
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Classic Dan and Tam, it's the Classic Breakfast thanks to Goulburn Country Motors, the home of Toyota and the home of Land Cruiser, RAV4 Hybrid, Kluger, or the all-new Hilux. 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It's 11 past 6. Good morning and welcome to Friday. Don't you love these short weeks after a long weekend? Hey, today our morning cue, John Lennon. It's his birthday today. He would have been 86 years old. I want to know your favourite famous John this morning. And Rob's gone for Elton John. That's a good one. Yes, John, of course, is his last name. Well, I did say famous Johns. It could be either a first name or a last name. Mark says John Lennon has to be, after all the great songs he recorded in, less than 20 years, really, when you think about it. Because, he was only 20 when he started with the Beatles and 40 when he sadly passed away. Chris has gone for John Wayne, the ultimate legend of movies. You said famous Johns and you can't get much more famous than him. Yeah, you're not wrong there. And Jenny says John Malkovich. He's so famous he even had a film that had his name in the title. That's a good point. Who's your favourite famous John? Let me know, 4822 1368 or go to our GNFM Facebook page, 12 past 6, Forever Classic GNFM.

0: Australia Classic, Dion and Tham. It's the Classic Breakfast, thanks to Goulburn Country Motors, Barnsley, and I die to be with you tonight. He's about to go on the Red Hot Summer Tour next month with a host of great Aussie acts as well. Should be a great show if you can catch it. It's 6:15. Well, whilst John Lennon has the 9th of October as a very special day because it's his birthday, it's not a great day for Elvis Presley, because 9th of October is also the day that Elvis Presley and his wife Priscilla divorced after 6 years of marriage. Priscilla was awarded property, $725,000 cash and $4,200 a month support, which was a lot back then. Elvis first met 14-year-old Priscilla when he was 24 at a party at his rented villa in Bad Neuenahr in West Germany during his military service. The couple married on the 1st of May 1967 at the Aladdin Hotel in Las Vegas. Their daughter, Lisa Marie Presley, was born on the 1st of February 1968, exactly 9 months after their wedding. So we know what happened on their wedding night, don't we? Sadly, Elvis and Priscilla divorced on this day back in 1973, and sadder still, Lisa Marie Presley is no longer with us either, which is extremely sad. And that happened just after the Elvis movie came out that she helped produce. 6:17, Forever Classic, JNFM.
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0: Forever Classic, Dean and Tham, it's 21 past 6. Morning fog, then mostly sunny and 24 today. Tomorrow showers, possible storms in 23. Sunday, cloud clearing in 27. Monday, a sunny morning, then a shower or two in 28. Goulburn on top of 24 today, currently 6. Crookwell on top of 21, currently 6. In Canberra, expecting 24. At the moment on 2 degrees. It's actually got about 4 degrees cooler since the last hour or so. But that's the way it goes some mornings in this area. It's 21 past 6, Forever Classic, JNFM.

0: Summer Classic, Dean FM. It's the Classic Breakfast thanks to Golden Country Motors and Geely hybrid and electric vehicles that you can check out today there and take for a test drive. Billy Joel there, and you may be right. It's 26 past 6. Hey, just a reminder that Dean FM Celebrity Voices is up to $290 today after 8 o'clock this morning. You can give it a go. Most of this week, I think our usual ones that play Celebrity Voices have gone on holiday, so hopefully next week they'll all be back on board again. But that gives you a great chance, if you haven't played before, to give it a go, and you never know. We've got five voices remaining. Have a listen to this. All right, let's play them again. Now, Bugs Bunny is the one with the G in the middle there. He's already been sold. He was the first one, I think, on the second day. But since then, we've had nobody who's been able to work out the other voices. Now, we've got a politician, a businesswoman, and a sportsman that are a part of those voices. Have another listen. All right, have a think about it between now and 8 o'clock this morning. $290 up for grabs if you can guess the remaining five voices, plus Bugs Bunny, and then put them in the correct order. All thanks to Golden Workers Club, amazing variety of $14 lunch deals every weekday. 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
2: Turning off the Hume Motorway southbound, the Sydney Road is a clear run into Goulburn. Just look out for the roadwork zone near the Heritage Motor Inn of Goulburn, and that's at the intersection of Common Street. Getting through Reynolds Street, Grafton Street, Sloan Street, moving well in both directions. 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I'm Jace Flaxman, the latest traffic on Forever Classic GNFM 107.7.
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11: From the Capital Radio Newsroom, good morning. I'm Tia Priest-Willamott. Advocates warn older Australians could be forced to choose between private health insurance and covering everyday essentials if proposed rebate changes go ahead. The proposal to remove the rebate for over 65s has cleared a parliamentary committee despite facing pushback. Council on the Ageing Australia Chief Executive Patricia Sparrow says people shouldn't have to choose.
12: They've taken private health insurance out to ensure that they can look after their own healthcare and that they're not a burden to the public hospital system. People are really concerned that if the government proceeds, there'll be more demand on public hospital systems and that they would have to wait for really long periods of time.
11: Police in the UK have accepted that warrants used in the search of Andrew Mountbatten Windsor's homes at the time of his arrest were unlawful. During a High Court hearing, the police force accepted the initial court's decision to issue the warrants under the specific piece of legislation used was incorrect. The Australian Federal Police will expand its overseas operations to combat organised crime groups using AI and advanced tech to orchestrate violence in Australia. Marking 1 year in the role, AFP Commissioner Chrissy Barrett says a major focus in the next 12 months is deploying more officers overseas to target these groups. The Commissioner will travel to Japan this month to bolster key regional security partnerships. And Canadian poet and essayist Anne Carson has won the Nobel Prize in Literature. The 76-year-old is being celebrated for her work, which often crosses the boundaries between poetry, fiction and scholarship. Coach Les Kiss is not hiding from the enormous challenge his Wallabies are confronting this weekend. They face the All Blacks on Saturday at Eden Park, a venue where Australia hasn't won since 1986. Kiss says the home side will be desperate to avoid a fourth straight loss.
13: It's going to be tough. You know, it's already been said, when's the last time we lost four tests in a row? When's the last time we lost a test there? It's formidable.
11: Rhys Walsh is conceding he faces an uphill battle to win Australia's starting fullback spot for the World Cup, backing Clive Churchill medalist James Tedesco to reclaim the number one jersey. George Russell says he will be taking a further grid penalty this season in addition to the one he's been hit with for this weekend's Singapore Grand Prix. The Mercedes driver will start Sunday's race from the back of the grid because he needs to fit a new engine, which takes him beyond his permitted number for the season. Australia is still yet to finalise its 11 for the first test against South Africa, starting in Durban tonight. And in NBL action, the Brisbane Bullets have fallen agonisingly short to the Taipans in Cairns, going down 97 points to 91. And that's the latest news update from the Capital Radio Newsroom. I'm Tia Priest-Willamott.
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15: Taking a look at petrol across Goulburn, the cheapest unleaded 91 today can be found at the Metro Goulburn on Braidwood Road. It's $2.33. The cheapest diesel today is at the Arco Energy on Lagoon Street, which is going for $2.69.
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0: Morning fog, then mostly sunny and 24 today. Tomorrow showers, possible storms and 23. Sunday cloud clearing and 27. And Monday a sunny morning, then a shower or two and 28. Goulburn on top of 24 today, currently 7. Crookwell on top of 21, currently 6. And Canberra expecting 24 at the moment on 3 degrees.
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FM, it's the Classic Breakfast thanks to Goulburn Country Motors, home of MG, and Pointer Sisters, Jump For My Love. It's 22 to 7. Good morning, welcome to Friday. Weekend not too far away. Hey, today is John Lennon's birthday. He was born on this day back in 1940. That means he would have been 86 today had he still been alive. I want to know your favourite famous John this morning, and we've got a good mixer from here. Have a listen to this. John Farnham for Glenys. I knew John Farnham would definitely have to come up. He's certainly Australia's most famous John. Melissa says, Johnny hates jazz. Good one. I like that. I mean, it's the name of the band, but it's Johnny in the title. Steve's gone for John F. Kennedy, of course. There's, probably no more famous than John F. Kennedy, apart from John Lennon. Christy's gone for Johnny Depp. Oh, yes. He's about to make a comeback and is actually playing a very famous character in a movie leading up to Christmas. That's all I'll say. And Jody says, John Travolta, of course, another extremely famous John. I mean, we've all seen him about 50 times in Greece alone, let alone everything else he's done. So there you go. Quite a few different types of famous Johns in that one. What about you? Who's your favourite famous John? 4822 1368 or go to our GNFM Facebook page. It's 20 to 7. Forever Classic, GNFM.

0: Forever Classic, Dean and Tam. It's the Classic Breakfast, thanks to Goulburn Country Motors, 17 to 7. Hey, whilst we're still on John Lennon, apparently John Lennon's memorialised in Central Park's Strawberry Fields happened on this day back in 1985 on his birthday when he was 45 years old. Beatles fans gathered at New York's Central Park for the dedication of the Strawberry Fields John Lennon Memorial. I was there in, 1996, I think it was. So it was about 11 years after it opened. It's definitely worth going to if you're a Beatles or John Lennon fan. And the ceremony, which took place on what would have been the late artist's 45th birthday, as I said, was presided over by Lennon's widow, Yoko Ono, in the years following Lennon's 1980 murder. Ono works with the Central Park Conservancy and also landscape architect Bruce Kelly to design the site with the aim of making it a peaceful space located across from the Dakota Building where Lennon and Ono lived. The 5-acre site is named for the Beatles song, of course, and includes a mosaic which reads Imagine after Lennon's iconic hit. And it's definitely worth checking out if you're ever in New York. And John Lennon would have been 86 today. Forever Classic, GNFM.
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6: Forever Classic GNFM, it's 11 to 7. Morning fog, then mostly sunny and 24 today. Tomorrow showers, possible storms 23. Sunday cloud clearing and 27. And Monday a sunny morning, then a shower or two and 28. Goulburn on top of 24 today, currently 7. Crookwell on top of 21, currently 6. And Canberra expecting 24. At the moment on 3 degrees. 11 to 7, Forever Classic GNFM.

Forever Classic, Jonathan. It's the Classic Breakfast. It's 8 to 7. Hey, not this weekend, but the weekend after. It's the Steampunk Festival. I'm going to be catching up with Angela Remington around 7:45 this morning to have a chat about it and what you're going to expect this year. Here's Peter

0: 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It's the Classic Breakfast thanks to Goulburn Country Motors, home of MG, Thinking Electric. 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Hey, coming up after 7, mysterious stone showers torment an Indian village. It's National Sneakers Day today, and we'll check out the history of sneakers and how they came about in the first place. Plus, I'll be catching up with Angela Remington to talk about the Steampunk Festival. And just after 7, it's time to play Dead or Alive, Forever Classic, GNFM.
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2: 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I'm Jace Flaxman, the latest traffic on Forever Classic GNFM 107.7.
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11: From the Capital Radio Newsroom, good morning. I'm Tia Priest-Willamott. The federal government is backing in rooftop solar on the world stage. As part of pre-COP meetings in Fiji, Energy Minister Chris Bowen has endorsed the Global Rooftop Solar Declaration. It details how governments can make home solar and battery systems easier and cheaper to install. Solar Citizens Chief Executive Heidi Lee Douglas says solar is an important part of our energy mix.
12: To phase out fossil fuels, we have to have clean energy in. And rooftop solar is the fastest way to implement clean energy in at scale.
11: Data suggests cost of living pressures have taken the heat out of Australia's rental market. Research from Cotality's quarterly rental review found rents increased by just 0.5% in the 3 months to September. Annual rental growth came in at 5.5%, with the average rental nationally costing $713. Overseas briefly, convicted killer Krista Pike is now walking around her hospital room after her botched execution. The 50-year-old survived two doses of an execution drug in Tennessee. Whether the state will eventually try to execute Pike again hasn't been decided. And a Queensland study has found fish on the Great Barrier Reef may be choosing their habitats based on colour. Marine biologists at James Cook University found yellow damselfish were more attracted to live coral than their brown counterparts. Professor Andrew Hoy says it's an exciting development.
13: If we've got these brightly coloured fish associating with live corals and live branching and live what we call mounding corals, what happens when we start to lose those corals? And so when we get a bleaching event or a cyclone, we not only lose the structure associated with those corals, but we lose the colour.
11: Usman Khawaja has briefed Pat Cummins and Cricket Australia about the contents of his upcoming book that is expected to shed more light on the ball tampering scandal. Australia plays its first test against South Africa since the Sandpaper Series in 2018, with the first test starting in Durban tonight. Cummins says it's no worries.
14: It gave me a buzz a few weeks back, that he's releasing a book, so didn't go back into too much detail. We just basically gave me the heads up that he's doing a book. And yeah, as always, no worries. Yeah, tell your story, it's fine.
11: Tamika Upton has won the Broncos NRLW Player of the Season Award for a second year in a row. The fullback was also named Players Player and Best Back. Georgia Bartlett was named Rookie of the Year. The NBL has plans to stage in-season matches overseas, including in Indonesia, and Erling Haaland has said everyone at Manchester City needs to stick together and stay positive as the team prepares to play its first match since being found guilty on 100-plus charges of serious breaches of Premier League financial regulations. And that's the latest news update from the Capital Radio newsroom. I'm Tia Priest-Willamott.
15: Continuing with GNFM local news, thanks to John Douglas Priceline Pharmacy, I'm Lily Stokes. The Goulburn-Mulwarrie Council has announced it will be trialling a council presence in Marulan from next week, providing residents with an opportunity to speak directly with council's general manager and other staff. From Friday the 16th of October, council representatives will be available at Marulan Hall from 2pm to 4pm, with sessions to be held fortnightly for a two-month trial period. Marulan residents are encouraged to drop in with any concerns or questions. No appointment is required. The Australian Guitar Quartet is coming to Goulburn this weekend on Sunday the 11th of October, a group which unites four of Australia's most acclaimed guitarists. The classical quartet will be performing at the Hume Conservatorium from 2pm to 3:30pm. Chief Executive of the Hume Conservatorium, George Brennan, says the group is Australia's leading guitar ensemble.
16: It's an amazing sound, and anyone who is interested in really high quality guitar playing, and it doesn't matter what music style they're interested in, I mean, this one I think is in that more in the jazz and classical sort of stream, but just the sheer virtuosity of the guitar playing is going to be quite something.
15: There's plenty happening in tennis in the region over this weekend. The Goulburn Tennis Club is inviting the community to a one-point slam event on Saturday tomorrow with a winner's prize of $500. The event will take place at 4pm at the Goulburn Tennis Club on Bishop Street. There will be a women's division and a mixed division. Players need to be turning 12 this year or older. The Crookwell Tennis Association is holding its court clean-up working bee this Sunday, the 11th of October, ahead of its regular Thursday night social tennis. Kicking off at 9am, the court is asking members of the local tennis community to come along to help with general tidy-up duties. The Southern District's Cricket Zone has opened up player nominations for the Open Men's Country Championships team. Players interested in representing the Southern Districts, which includes Goulburn, Crookwell, Monaro and the Southern Highlands, are encouraged to submit an expression of interest. More information is available on the Southern District's Cricket Zone Facebook. That's the latest GNFM local news. If you have a local news lead, go to gnfm.com.au and click local news. I'm Lily Stokes.
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15: Taking a look at petrol across Goulburn, the cheapest unleaded 91 today can be found at the Metro Goulburn on Braidwood Road. It's $2.33. The cheapest diesel today is at the Arco Energy on Lagoon Street, which is going for $2.69.
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18: Morning fog, then mostly sunny and 24 today. Tomorrow showers, possible storms in 23. Sunday, cloud clearing in 27. And Monday, a sunny morning, then a shower or two in 28. Goulburn atop at 24 today, currently 7. Crookwell atop at 21, currently 6. Canberra expecting 24, at the moment 4 degrees. 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

0: gonna be? Dead or alive? The Goulburn Soldiers Club, your home for live sport. See ya at the Soldiers. Dead or
1: alive. 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Now, first of all, you've got a category to pick from. I've got movie directors and singers. Which one will you pick? Well, call me now on 4822 1368. Pick a category. I'll pick someone from that category. You've got to tell me whether they're dead or alive. Give me the right answer, and a $50 gift voucher from Goulburn Soldiers Club is all yours. 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

0: going to be? Dead or alive? The Goulburn Soldiers Club, your home for live sport. See you at the Soldiers. Dead or
1: alive. It's 7:15, and who have I got here?
2: Chris.
1: Hey, Chris, how are you this morning?
2: Going all right, thanks, buddy.
1: That's good. Looking forward to the weekend?
2: Yeah, that's for sure.
1: Yeah, big weekend, of course, with Bathurst on Sunday.
2: Yeah, that'd be good.
1: Yeah. All right, let's get to it. This is how it works. I've got two categories here, and you've got to pick a category that you think would be the easiest to answer, and then I'll pick someone from that category. You've got to tell me whether they're dead or alive. We've got movie directors or singers?
2: Singers.
1: Singers? Okay. The woman who sung My Guy, Mary Wells, is she dead or alive?
2: I think she's dead.
1: Yeah, she is actually, and unfortunately for her, she died quite young. She was only 49 years old.
2: Oh, wow.
1: Died back in 1992, so a fair while ago. Far too young, isn't it? Absolutely. Well done, you've got it right, and that means you've got a $50 gift voucher from the Goulburn Soldiers Club.
2: Thank you very much.
1: Yeah, well done. You can take your partner or a friend to lunch at the Soldiers and have a great time.
2: Yeah, definitely.
1: Good stuff. Just down the line, I'll get your details, and we'll be back on Monday to do Dead or Alive again. Thanks to the Goulburn Soldiers Club. Forever Classic, GNFM.
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1: Forever Classic, GNFM, it's 20 past 7. Morning fog, then mostly sunny and 24 today. Tomorrow showers, possible storms in 23. Sunday cloud clearing in 27. And Monday a sunny morning, then a shower or two in 28. Goulburn atop of 24 today, currently 7. Crookwell atop of 21, currently 6. Canberra expecting 24 at the moment on 5 degrees. 21 past 7. Forever Classic, GNFM.

0: Throw the classic DNFM. It's the classic breakfast thanks to Goulburn Country Motors and Geely. Experience the future. Talking about the future, a mixture of the past and the future combines together when you have the Steampunk Festival, and it's happening again in Goulburn, not this weekend, but the weekend after on October the 17th and 18th, and it's going to be a whole lot of fun at, of course, the Waterworks there, and I'll be finding out more about that weekend a little after 7:30 when I'll catch up with Angela Reddington to talk about what the festival's got to offer us this year. Plus, don't forget, after 8 o'clock this morning, Celebrity Voices, we're giving you a chance to win $290. 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
2: Getting through the Goulburn CBD without too much hassle and not much traffic at the Sydney Road Union Street traffic lights. Taking the heavy vehicle bypass, Reynolds Street and Grafton Street moving well onto Sloane Street. Sloane Street a little busy in both directions near the train station. 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I'm Jace Flaxman, the latest traffic on Forever Classic GNFM 107.7.
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3: From the Capital Radio Newsroom, good morning. I'm Tia Priest-Willamott. The federal government is backing in rooftop solar on the world stage. As part of pre-COP meetings in Fiji, Energy Minister Chris Bowen has endorsed the Global Rooftop Solar Declaration. It details how governments can make home solar and battery systems easier and cheaper to install. Solar Citizens Chief Executive Heidi Lee Douglas says solar is an important part of our energy mix.
4: To phase out fossil fuels, we have to have clean energy in. And rooftop solar is the fastest way to implement clean energy in at scale.
3: Data suggests cost of living pressures have taken the heat out of Australia's rental market. Research from Cotality's quarterly rental review found rents increased by just 0.5% in the 3 months to September. Annual rental growth came in at 5.5%, with the average rental nationally costing $713. Overseas briefly, convicted killer Krista Pike is now walking around her hospital room after her botched execution. The 50-year-old survived two doses of an execution drug in Tennessee. Whether the state will eventually try to execute Pike again hasn't been decided. And a Queensland study has found fish on the Great Barrier Reef may be choosing their habitats based on colour. Marine biologists at James Cook University found yellow damselfish were more attracted to live coral than their brown counterparts. Professor Andrew Hoy says it's an exciting development.
5: If we've got these brightly coloured fish associating with live corals and live branching and live what we call mounding corals, what happens when we start to lose those corals? And so when we get a bleaching event or a cyclone, we not only lose the structure associated with those corals, but we lose the colour.
3: Usman Khawaja has briefed Pat Cummins and Cricket Australia about the contents of his upcoming book that is expected to shed more light on the ball tampering scandal. Australia plays its first test against South Africa since the Sandpaper Series in 2018, with the first test starting in Durban tonight. Cummins says it's no worries.
6: Gave me a buzz a few weeks back. That he's releasing a book, so didn't go back into too much detail. He just basically gave me the heads up that he's doing a book, and yeah, as always, no worries. Yeah, tell your story, it's fine.
3: Tamika Upton has won the Broncos NRLW Player of the Season Award for a second year in a row. The fullback was also named Players Player and Best Back. Georgia Bartlett was named Rookie of the Year. The NBL has plans to stage in-season matches overseas, including in Indonesia, and Erling Haaland has said everyone at Manchester City needs to stick together and stay positive as the team prepares to play its first match since being found guilty on 100-plus charges of serious breaches of Premier League financial regulations. And that's the latest news update from the Capital Radio Newsroom. I'm Tia Priest-Willamott.
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7: Taking a look at petrol across Goulburn, the cheapest unleaded 91 today can be found at the Metro Goulburn on Braidwood Road. It's $2.33. The cheapest diesel today is at the Arco Energy on Lagoon Street, which is going for $2.69.
2: GNFM Goulburn local weather. 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
8: Morning fog, then mostly sunny and 24 today. Tomorrow showers, possible storms in 23. Sunday, cloud clearing in 27. And Monday, a sunny morning, then a shower or two in 28. Goulburn atop at 24 today, currently 7. Crookwell atop at 21, currently 6. Canberra expecting 24, at the moment 4 degrees. 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

0: Canberra Classic, Dan and Tham. It's the Classic Breakfast thanks to Goulburn Country Motors and Thinking Electric. Think Goulburn NG. Huey Lewis on the news and Do You Believe in Love? It's 22 to 8. Time to check out the morning queue for this morning. And John Lennon, it's his birthday today. Back in 1940, he was born on this day, which would have made him 86 years old today. Now, I'm not asking a question about John Lennon this morning. It's more about Johns. There's so many famous Johns. I want to know your favourite John this morning. Nick's gone for John Grisham, the famous author. Yes, he certainly is a very famous John. Vicky's gone for director John Hughes, who was responsible for doing all those classic 80s comedies like 16 Candles and, of course, he did Home Alone and Planes, Trains and Automobiles, and great director. He's sadly passed away. Tara has gone for John Cena, who, of course, these days is an action hero, but was also a fighter himself. And Adam's gone for another one that we no longer have in John Denver, who, of course, everybody, I think, loves, particularly when you start singing these songs. Well, they're the type of songs that you just can't help but sing along to. Who's your favourite John? So many famous Johns, and we've had everything from John Lennon to Elton John, John Malkovich, Johnny H. Jazz, John F. Kennedy. Who's your favourite John? 4822 1368, or go to our GNFM Facebook page. Coming up shortly, I'll catch up with Angela Remington to talk about the Steampunk Festival, which is on in just over a week's time.
1: 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Thanks to the Goulburn Railway Bowling Club, home of the $12 Schnitty Nights on Monday and Wednesday and Musical Bingo Tuesday nights.
0: Yeah, the car show in Goulburn planned for this Saturday has been postponed, and it was due to be held at the Pets Domain car park at 11 a.m. this Saturday. However, it has been postponed until further notice. Okay, that's the car show that was meant to be at the Pets Domain car park has been postponed until a further date.
2: 70s.
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1: Well, it's that time of the year again where the Steampunk Festival is about to happen again, and I've got Angela Remington to tell us all about it. How are you, Angela?
2: I'm well, thanks, Craig.
1: It's great to have Steampunk back again, and a couple of years ago I was enjoying hosting it
2: You had a great time. You were great, and we're back with 2 days this year too.
1: Which is fantastic. Yeah, that's right. It went back to a 1 day last year, didn't it? But back to two again this year, which is great. So tell us, first of all, what is steampunk for those that don't know?
2: Oh, so steampunk is like the Victorian era, imagining yourself in the future. So it's a bit like time travel. So you have people in Victorian-ish costumes, but with a little bit of a twist of a
1: futuristic
2: on them.
1: Futuristic.
2: So it's like a retro futuristic fair is what we would call it.
1: Yeah, I love this weekend because you get all these people dressed up in the steampunk kind of costumes, and then, of course, they'll end up going somewhere else in Goulburn down the street, and people wonder where'd that come from?
2: That's right, yeah. And people need to realise too, like, you can just come along and look at people in the costumes. You don't have to get dressed up
1: yourself. Of course. But a lot of people certainly do have fun with the costumes, and of course there's certain costumes you can buy at stalls there usually,
2: isn't
1: it?
2: You can, definitely. Yeah. And also the local second-hand shops can help you with putting your costume together if you wanted to wear one like that.
1: Yeah, we've got a few good ones in town, haven't we?
2: Yeah, they do. And they have, they've already started putting things together for people and putting a little display in windows. So just go and check some of those out if you're interested in getting dressed up.
1: It's going to be fun over the next few weeks. The Steampunk Festival, then you've got Halloween a couple of weeks later. Everyone's going to be having fun dressing up. Now, tell us some of the events that are happening over the weekend.
2: Okay, so this year we've got some workshops, which is really exciting. So there's some drop-in workshops, like a leather stamping workshop and waste art and bottle top badges that you can make, and there's also a circus workshop on the Sunday. And then there is some bookable workshops that you can do, like you can learn to give a tea leaf reading.
1: Oh, really?
2: So it's called Steam Travel in a Teacup. Yeah. So I think that'll be really interesting.
1: Absolutely, yeah. I've always been kind of interested in that. Yeah. It sounds like fun.
2: And if you're into art too, you can attend the En Plein Air watercolour workshop.
1: Right.
2: Or there's also a neurographic art workshop. Or you could just make yourself some cloth patches, which is so popular these days.
1: Yeah, they are, aren't they? Yeah, absolutely. Well, you're certainly going to keep people busy whilst they're there.
2: Yeah, that's right. And obviously there's plenty of other things to check out as well.
1: Yeah.
2: Our favourite is, like, obviously the steam engines, because that's the whole reason why it's held at the Historic Waterworks. But we also have live music, and we also have an orchestra this year. We've got, and the Crooked Fiddle Band will be there, which is amazing. Costume and the pet parade are highlights.
1: Oh, yeah, of course. Yeah, I remember doing the pet parade.
2: Yeah,
1: the costume parade as well. I remember judging that. That was great
2: fun.
1: It's
2: a highlight. Yeah, it is, isn't it? That's amazing. We have food and market stalls. We've also got a sword fighting and military displays as well.
1: Okay.
2: There's penny farthings, there's vintage games, there's hobby horse races with RDA.
1: Really grateful
2: to have them back. You can get a horse and carriage ride as well around the event.
1: Yeah, good stuff.
2: There's so heaps of things to check out.
1: Yeah, I mean, it's kind of like once you get there, you actually feel like you're in a completely different world, and you've actually entered a sci-fi movie, don't you? That's so true.
2: And the people that get dressed up in costumes too, often it's quite a big sort of cosplay element to it, and they become a different character. So it's quite interesting to learn in the costume parade who they come dressed as, or where they're from, and
1: That's right. I remember
2: what
1: that
2: they call themselves.
1: And apparently, you've even got accommodation packages for people to come out.
2: So we've got some Steam Stay and Saver packages, so you can come and stay for the weekend and get discounts at some selected accommodation partners that we have, which is great. And you also get a discount on your 2-day pass then as well. And we also have the steampunk dinner at the Golden Brewery, which has its own steam history as well.
1: Yeah, and the Golden Brewery's had itself up really well lately, isn't it?
2: So
1: that'll be a fantastic night.
2: That'll be great.
1: Well, I'm sure there'll be plenty of Facebook opportunities on the 2 days with plenty of photos being taken of everyone all dressed up.
2: Yeah, there's lots of photographers that come just to take photos of the event, which is great too.
1: And the music is a little bit different too, so it's always great to come along and check out something
2: It'll be great.
1: Unique.
2: Yeah, it is unique. unique.
1: It certainly is. Well, all the best with another great steampunk festival, Saturday and Sunday, October 17 and 18.
2: Yes.
1: So next weekend, and we look forward to another big weekend, and it gets quite a few people out of town that come here as well, isn't it? It's not just people from around town.
2: So we got some funding this year from Destination New South Wales too,
1: right?
2: Because they've recognised that it's an event that can bring people from outside the region in as well. Mm. So that has helped us market it to people outside of Goulburn.
1: Yeah, fantastic.
2: So it's great for Goulburn to be able to host something like this and bring people in, and the economic benefit to the town too.
1: It is, and now it's been around a while. It's certainly getting a name for itself too, isn't it?
2: It's great.
1: Yeah,
2: yes.
1: Good stuff. All right, Angela, great to talk to you again, and all the best for what should be a huge weekend.
2: Thank you, Craig.
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1: 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It's 12 to 8, morning fog, then mainly sunny and 24 today. Tomorrow showers, possible storms 23, Sunday cloud clearing 27, Monday a sunny morning and then a shower 2 and 28. Goulburn on top of 24 today, currently 6. Crookwell on top of 21, currently 6. And Canberra expecting 24 at the moment, also on 6 degrees. It's 11 to 8, Forever Classic DNFM.
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0: Thanks to Carpa One Golan for the 9th of October. And a big happy birthday to Lexi. We hope it's great. And from Mum, Dad and your family, have a great day. All right, it's Friday, so we've got $25 up for grabs and we're going to give that to, let's see, Julie Whittaker of Crookwell. And, lots of love from Pete and all the Crookwell crew. 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And if you'd like to be in the birthday book next week, give us a call during office hours and 48213377, or get all the details and put them in for us at gnfm.com.au.
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2: The Hume motorway looking good in either direction through Goulburn, and no hassles of the Hume Street southbound off-ramp past the Big Merino towards the Hume motorway, and also northbound out of town. There is no hold-ups for Sydney Road if you're headed towards the Southern Highlands. In Goulburn, only light traffic in Sloane Street in either direction near the train station. Autobarn's massive two-day Bathurst sale is here. 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I'm Jace Flaxman, the latest traffic, Forever Classic, GNFM 107.7.
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9: From the Capital Radio Newsroom, good morning, I'm Tia Priest-Willamott. Overseas offenders orchestrating crime in Australia are in the sights of the federal police boss as she enters her second year in the role. AFP Commissioner Chrissy Barrett warns she doesn't expect the counter-terrorism workload to lessen at all and says state actors are increasingly capitalising on existing criminal underworld connections here. Commissioner Barrett says we are facing a new reality.
10: The operating environment has never been more complex and that is obviously something that is, you know, a big part of my job is speaking about this publicly. When I became the commissioner, I made a commitment to the Australian community that I would have open and confronting conversations. And this is one of them.
9: Closing arguments are due to begin in the trial of three men accused of murdering two Australian brothers and their American friend in Mexico. Jake and Callum Robinson were on a surfing trip with their friend Carter Road when they were shot dead in a suspected robbery. Former Tijuana Police Commissioner Alberto Cabela has told Today the judge will likely deliver a verdict sooner rather than later.
11: A quick decision will mean a great deal to the family who have waited almost 2.5 years for answer. Deborah and Martin asked to hear the verdict before returning to Australia.
9: A growing number of Labor MPs are raising concerns about the tax office ban on credit card payments. The ATO will stop accepting credit card payments from the end of next month, arguing it can no longer absorb transaction costs. The move has sparked anger among small businesses and councils. And four international astronauts have returned to Earth, splashing down off the California coast inside their SpaceX Dragon capsule. The touchdown in the Pacific Ocean completes a 237-day mission dedicated to scientific research for future Moon and Mars exploration. Latrell Mitchell is refusing to be drawn on his South Sydney contract status, declaring his only concern is Australia's World Cup campaign. The Rabbitohs star laughed off questions about his free agency options ahead of next week's opener against the Kiwis. Wallaby star Len Ikitau has overcome an ankle injury and will face the All Blacks tomorrow. He's set to partner four-test rookie Isaac Henry in the midfield for their Bledisloe Cup opener. Head coach Les Kiss says they resisted the urge to move Joseph Suali'i from the wing.
12: We know Zaki's really done well in the opportunities he's had. He's impressed in training. So that's a fairly simple decision in the end. We just wanted to persist with that continuity of that back three and see how that can go for another week.
9: And drivers will have their final shakedown at Mount Panorama this morning ahead of this afternoon's qualifying session for the Bathurst 1000. 27 cars are competing for a spot in tomorrow's top 10 shootout, with DJR's Brody Kostecki chasing his fourth consecutive pole. And that's the latest news update from the Capital Radio Newsroom. I'm Tia Priest-Willamott.
13: Continuing with GNFM local news, thanks to John Douglas Priceline Pharmacy, I'm Lily Stokes. For households in Goulburn and Marulan with unwanted chemicals, the chemical clean-out will be coming to Goulburn Mulwarrie in November. Council has announced residents can safely dispose of household chemicals and problem wastes on Saturday the 21st of November at the Goulburn and Marulan Waste Management Centres. Residents can bring up to 20 litres or 20 kilograms of a single item of household substances, including fluorescent globes and tubes, car and household batteries, hobby chemicals, motor oils and cooking oils, vapes and solvents. At the Goulburn Performing Arts Centre next week, internationally acclaimed musicians Richard Tognetti and Alexander Gavruliuk will be performing together on Thursday the 15th of October at 3 p.m. GPAC says Mr. Tognetti is a renowned violinist known for his bold interpretations, expressive power and unmistakable musical voice. Mr. Gavruliuk is an acclaimed pianist whose performances are celebrated for their electrifying technique and poetic depth. Tickets are available on the GPAC website. They are priced at $50 for adults and $30 for members. The Hockey Roos are remembering 15 years since Crookwell-born hockey star and three-time Olympian Emily Chalker first made her Hockey Roos debut against New Zealand in Hobart. Chalker played junior hockey in Crookwell and went on to be named 2020 Sportsperson of the Year. Retiring after the Tokyo Olympics with 255 caps and 88 goals, Chalker sits at sixth for all-time appearances and goals scored in the green and gold. And at the Ladies Stableford Golf event on Wednesday, Maria Croker took the $35 top prize with a score of 36. Behind her was Wendy Stewart on 35, Sue Ellen Langbein with 34 on a countback, Margaret Webb on 34 and Rona Hope with 32 on a countback. Elenita McGill and Heather Dunlop both scored 32 on a countback, Grace Prigg was on 32, Deanne Warbois made 31 and Gail Maroney, Christine Hobbs and Kelly Weir all made 31 on a countback. That's the latest GNFM local news. 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
13: Taking a look at petrol across Goulburn, the cheapest unleaded 91 today can be found at the Metro Goulburn on Braidwood Road. It's $2.33. The cheapest diesel today is at the Arco Energy on Lagoon Street, which is going for $2.69.
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14: Mostly sunny and 24 today. Tomorrow showers, possible storms 23. Sunday cloud clearing 27. Monday a sunny morning and then a shower or two 28. Goulburn atop of 24 today, currently 6. Crookwell atop of 21, currently 6. And Canberra expecting 24, currently 6 degrees. 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
0: 11 past 8, we've got $290 off for grabs this morning. Still five voices remain. Three clues. One's a politician, one's a businesswoman, and one is a sportsman. All right, let's have a listen.
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0: 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If you think you can work them out, call me now, 4822 1368. 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
2: 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We've got $290 up for grabs. Three clues. One's a politician, one's a businesswoman, and one is a sportswoman. Five voices remain. 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
2: All right, now, most of our regulars, I think, are on holidays over the last couple of weeks, which is why we're not getting many calls, but hopefully they'll be back come Monday or maybe this afternoon with Banks here around 4:20 on 4822 1368. 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You just never know. 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Back this afternoon from 4:20, all thanks to Goulburn Workers Club, Forever Classic, GNFM.
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2: Forever Classic, GNFM, it's 8:19. Mostly sunny and 24 today. Tomorrow showers, possible storms 23. Sunday cloud clearing and 27. And Monday a sunny morning and then a shower or two in the afternoon with 28. Goulburn atop of 24 today, currently 7. Crookwell atop of 21, currently 6. Canberra expecting 24 at the moment, also on 6 degrees. 20 past 8, Forever Classic, GNFM.

0: Darren and Tham, it's the Classic Breakfast thanks to Golan Country Motors, the home of Nissan and Suzuki. Simply Red, doing the right thing. It's 25 past eight. Well, I tell you what, there's some fantastic shows coming up at GPAC, and one of them is next Thursday with Richard Tognetti and Alexander Gabriel. Two extraordinary artists, one unmissable performance, and it's very rare to get two artists like this when it comes to classic music together on the one stage. Now, it's happening next Thursday, the 15th of October at 3 p.m. for a special afternoon performance. And if you'd like to head along, I've got a double pass up for grabs. 4822 1368. Give me a call right now and I'll take the first one through. 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
2: The Hume motorway looking good in either direction through Goulburn, and no hassles. The Hume Street southbound off-ramp past the Big Merino towards the Hume motorway, and also northbound out of town. There is no hold-ups for Sydney Road if you're headed towards the Southern Highlands. In Goulburn, only light traffic in Sloane Street in either direction near the train station. Autobahn's massive two-day Bathurst sale is here. 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I'm Jace Flaxman, the latest traffic, Forever Classic, GNFM 107.7.
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2: From the Capital Radio Newsroom, good morning, I'm Tia Priest-Willamott. Overseas offenders orchestrating crime in Australia are in the sights of the federal police boss as she enters her second year in the role. AFP Commissioner Chrissy Barrett warns she doesn't expect the counter-terrorism workload to lessen at all and says state actors are increasingly capitalising on existing criminal underworld connections here. Commissioner Barrett says we are facing a new reality.
3: The operating environment has never been more complex. That is obviously something that is, you know, a big part of my job is speaking about this publicly. When I became the commissioner, I made a commitment to the Australian community that I would have open and confronting conversations, and this is one of them.
2: Closing arguments are due to begin in the trial of three men accused of murdering two Australian brothers and their American friend in Mexico. Jake and Callum Robinson were on a surfing trip with their friend Carter Road when they were shot dead in a suspected robbery. Former Tijuana Police Commissioner Alberto Cabela has told Today the judge will likely deliver a verdict sooner rather than later.
4: A quick decision will mean a great deal to the family who have waited almost 2.5 years for answer. Deborah and Martin asked to hear the verdict before returning to Australia.
2: A growing number of Labor MPs are raising concerns about the tax office ban on credit card payments. The ATO will stop accepting credit card payments from the end of next month, arguing it can no longer absorb transaction costs. The move has sparked anger among small businesses and councils. And four international astronauts have returned to Earth, splashing down off the California coast inside their SpaceX Dragon capsule. The touchdown in the Pacific Ocean completes a 237-day mission dedicated to scientific research for future Moon and Mars exploration. Latrell Mitchell is refusing to be drawn on his South Sydney contract status, declaring his only concern is Australia's World Cup campaign. The Rabbitohs star laughed off questions about his free agency options ahead of next week's opener against the Kiwis. Wallaby star Len Ikitau has overcome an ankle injury and will face the All Blacks tomorrow. He's set to partner four-test rookie Isaac Henry in the midfield for their Bledisloe Cup opener. Head coach Les Kiss says they resisted the urge to move Joseph Suali'i from the wing.
5: We know Zaki's really done well and the opportunities he's had, and he's impressed in training. So that's a fairly simple decision in the end. We just wanted to persist with that continuity of that back three and see how that can go for another week.
2: And drivers will have their final shakedown at Mount Panorama this morning ahead of this afternoon's qualifying session for the Bathurst 1000. 27 cars are competing for a spot in tomorrow's top 10 shootout, with DJR's Brody Kostecki chasing his fourth consecutive pole. And that's the latest news update from the Capital Radio Newsroom. I'm Tia Priest-Willamott.
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7: Taking a look at petrol across Goulburn, the cheapest unleaded 91 today can be found at the Metro Goulburn on Braidwood Road. It's $2.33. The cheapest diesel today is at the Arco Energy on Lagoon Street, which is going for $2.69.
1: GNFM Goulburn local weather. 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
8: Mostly sunny and 24 today. Tomorrow showers, possible storms 23. Sunday cloud clearing 27. Monday a sunny morning and then a shower or two 28. Goulburn atop at 24 today, currently 6. Crookwell atop at 21, currently 6. And Canberra expecting 24, currently 6 degrees. 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

Forever Classic D&FM. It's the Classic Breakfast thanks to Goulwyn Country Motors, home of Toyota and the home of Land Cruiser, RAV4 Hybrid, also the Kluger or the all-new Hilux. It's 21 to 9 with Craig Pritchard. I hope your Friday's going well. Hey, have a listen to this. Residents of Apajapita Village in Andhra Pradesh in India are living in fear as heavy stones mysteriously rain down on their rooftops every night, usually starting at around 10 p.m. and continuing at intervals of a few minutes. Despite deploying 4 police constables and 20 local youths to keep watch from a nearby hill, no culprit has ever been seen, and the stone throwing continues unabated. The falling stones have damaged asbestos roofs and caused minor injuries, leaving villagers terrified and locking themselves indoors after sunset. Many initially suspected mischief, but with no evidence and stones landing even whilst guards were watching, some now fear paranormal activity. Similar unexplained stone-throwing incidents have occurred in other villages in India, but authorities have never solved the mystery. And for now, the residents remain sleepless, scared and desperate for answers. You know, when rocks fall from the sky and nobody can explain it, congratulations, your village has unlocked hard mode. Forever Classic, D&FM, here's Bryan Adams.

0: Forever Classic G and FM. It's the Classic Breakfast thanks to Goulburn Country Motors, home of hybrid and electric vehicles. Brian Adams and Can't Stop This Thing We Started. Someone we tried to give you a chance to see in Paris, but Donna decided to choose London and Duran Duran instead. Although you can see Brian if you want in February because he's coming out to Australia touring. And yeah, I do believe there are still tickets available for the Sydney shows. It's 15 to 9. All right, it's time to open up the Days of the Year calendar and find out what's being celebrated around the world for the 9th of October. It's International Beer and Pizza Day today. That sounds like a good way to wrap up a Friday night. It's also World Egg Day. I love eggs. Curious Events Day. World Post Day. It's also Pandas Awareness Day. National Moldy Cheese Day. Scrubs Day. National Leif Erikson Day. Also National Sneakers Day today. And I've got a bit of history about the sneakers here. Did you know that people started calling soft rubber-soled shoes sneakers back in the late 1800s? The name came from how quietly they moved on the floors. And around 1917, an advertising agent named Henry Nelson McKinney helped spread the word. He liked how the soles let people sneak around without making a sound, and these early versions led to more athletic shoes being made in factories. Sneakers slowly became more than just gym gear. They turned into everyday items, and National Sneakers Day didn't begin until much later. There's no clear founder, but the celebration gained attention as sneaker culture grew, and they reckon that was, in the mid-1900s. There you go. We've been celebrating Sneaker Day ever since. Talking about sneakers, I think I need some new ones shortly. I think I saw a hole on my soles the other day, and that's not good. Anyhow, it's also Vet Nurse Day, National C60 Day, Fire Prevention Day, and National Manufacturing Day. So quite a few days being celebrated today around the world for the 9th of October.
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0: The Middle Arm Hall Community Bush Dance is on tomorrow, being held at Middle Arm Hall 6 to 10 p.m. tomorrow night, and there'll be a live band playing old-time bush dance music and an instructor for your dance moves. 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Everyone is encouraged to take a share plate for dessert, and it's a BYO event. 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
1: Forever Classic DNFM, it's 9 to 9, mostly sunny and 24 today. Tomorrow showers, possible storms and 23. Sunday clay clearing 27 and Monday a sunny morning, then a shower or two and 28. Goulburn atop of 24 today, currently 7. Crookwell atop of 21, currently 7. Canberra expecting 24 at the moment on 9 degrees. 9 to 9, Forever Classic DNFM.

another classic, Jennifer, the classic breakfast, thanks to Goulburn Country Motors, Tina Turner, and the best. And who will be the best? I'm the King of the Mountain this Sunday at Bathurst. Well, I'll be covering it all throughout the day from 7 o'clock on Sunday morning, each hour until after the race. So, yeah, for all the results, you can keep it locked in with us, and we'll keep you up to date right throughout the big day. And, of course, it all starts there today and tomorrow, of course, with the laps that count to get pole position. But good luck to everybody taking part in another huge weekend at Bathurst. Coming up after 9, a 30-minute music marathon to kickstart your workday. We've got Wham.

0: love playing great music, so we've got 30-minute music marathons to keep you going through your workday every hour throughout today, and we'll kick off the first one just after 9. 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
2: Through the Goulburn CBD with some moderate congestion. Things are busy southbound on Auburn Street from Bradley Street through to Clinton Street, and also a little bank up of traffic southbound on Sloane Street near the train station. Also busy conditions for Braidwood Road if you're headed in the direction of Tarrago. 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I'm Jace Flaxman, the latest traffic on Forever Classic GNFM 107.7.
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5: From the Capital Radio Newsroom, good morning, I'm Tia Priest-Willamott. The federal government is being urged to clarify its position on the tax office's ban on using credit cards to pay tax bills. Small businesses are urging the tax office to back down, while some ministers have publicly expressed conflicting views on the policy. Labor Minister Pat Conroy has told Today the ATO needs to work with concerned business operators worried about their cash flow.
6: It's really important that the ATO has proper transition processes in place and consults with the small business community. We think they need to do that properly, and that's what ministers have been drawing attention to.
5: The decision-making and safety skills of young travellers are being put to the test as many prepare to head overseas to celebrate the end of school. Almost 250,000 students will finish Year 12 next month, prompting a warning from the family of a teenage girl who died of methanol poisoning in Laos. Foreign Minister Penny Wong has told Today an online safety resource is being launched to better prepare school leavers heading abroad.
7: Travel Smarts is associated with our Smart Traveller website, and what that does is takes young people through real-life scenarios so they can make sure they know how to make smart choices.
5: Reality TV star Sam Wood has been moved to a Brisbane prison after being denied bail on domestic violence charges. Queensland police allege Mr. Wood became involved in a family argument before he assaulted and choked his wife. And Canadian poet and essayist Anne Carson has won the Nobel Prize in Literature. The 76-year-old is being celebrated for her work, which often crosses the boundaries between poetry, fiction and scholarship. James Tedesco's sensational finals campaign has got him back in a position to anchor Australia's backline for the upcoming Rugby League World Cup. Having lost the Kangaroos' captaincy and fullback spot late in 2024, the Rooster faces a battle with Broncos fullback Reece Walsh for the number one jersey. Tedesco says no matter who gets the call-up, there's no bad blood between him and the Brisbane superstar.
8: Chatting and hanging out, and obviously got a lot of respect for him and how he plays the game. He's been he's obviously a superstar of the game, so I'm not sure what it looks like for our positions yet, but he's the incumbent, so we'll see.
5: Australia will delay naming its playing 11 until the toss for tonight's first test in South Africa. All-rounder Cooper Connolly is being monitored with a head cold, with staff making a decision on whether he or recalled Blues skipper Nick Maddison will replace the injured Cam Green. And North Melbourne has tabled a huge offer to Sydney Swans' Nick Blakey as he meets with several clubs looking for a way out of the Swans. AFL Media is reporting an 8-year worth $11 million. Sydney list manager Chris Keane has said they weren't aware Blakey was speaking with other clubs. And that's the latest news update from the Capital Radio Newsroom. I'm Tia Priest-Willamott.
9: Continuing with GNFM local news, thanks to John Douglas Priceline Pharmacy, I'm Lily Stokes. The Goulburn Mulwarrie Council has announced it will be trialling a council presence in Marulan from next week. From Friday the 16th of October, council representatives will be available at Marulan Hall from 2pm to 4pm, with sessions to be held fortnightly for a two-month trial period. The sessions are intended to provide residents with an opportunity to speak directly with council's general manager and other staff. Marulan locals are encouraged to drop in with any concerns or questions. No appointment is required. For locals looking to catch a live show this weekend, the Hume Conservatorium in Goulburn is hosting the Australian Guitar Quartet for a concert. The classical quartet will be performing at the Hume Conservatorium from 2pm to 3:30pm on Sunday, the 11th of October. Chief Executive of the Hume Conservatorium, George Brennan, says the group is Australia's leading guitar ensemble.
10: It's an amazing sound, and anyone who is interested in really high quality guitar playing, and it doesn't matter what music style they're interested in, I mean, this one I think is in that more in the jazz and classical sort of stream, but just the sheer virtuosity of the guitar playing is going to be quite something.
9: There's plenty happening this weekend in tennis across the region. The Goulburn Tennis Club is inviting the community to a one-point slam event on Saturday tomorrow with a winner's prize of $500. The event will take place at 4pm. There will be a women's division and a mixed division. And for tennis players in Crookwell, the Tennis Association is holding its court clean-up working bee this Sunday, the 11th of October, ahead of its regular Thursday night social tennis. Kicking off at 9am, the court is asking the tennis community to come along to help with general tidy-up duties. And the Southern District's Cricket Zone has opened up player nominations for the Open Men's Country Championships team. Players interested in representing the Southern Districts, which includes Goulburn, Crookwell, Monaro and the Southern Highlands, are encouraged to submit an expression of interest. That's the latest GNFM local news. If you have a local news lead, go to gnfm.com.au and click local news. I'm Lily Stokes.
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11: Mostly sunny and 24 today. Tomorrow showers, possible storms and 23. Sunday, cloud clearing 27. And Monday, a sunny morning, then a shower or two and 28. Goulburn atop of 24 today, currently 9. Crookwell atop of 21, currently 9. Canberra expecting 24 at the moment on 10. 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

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It's a 30-minute music marathon with Craig Pritchard. 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

0: Forever Classic, DNFM 107.7, Craig Pritchard with ABBA and Mamma Mia, one of the most requested songs on karaoke, apparently. Wrapping up a 30-minute music marathon, we'll do it again just after 10 o'clock with Gatta. Hey, looks as though today is going to be quite a warm day, mostly sunny with 24 degrees. Tomorrow, though, showers and possible storms, but 23, so it's staying warmish. On Sunday, cloud clearing in 27, and Monday, a sunny morning, then a shower or two, and 28. Goulburn atop of 24 today, currently on 11 degrees. Crookwell atop of 21, currently 11. Canberra expecting 24 at the moment on 12 degrees. Up shortly, we'll check out some Queen. 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

0: 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Coming up after 10, Gaz is in and he's got a 30-minute music marathon on the way, including some Aka Daka. Yeah, and Whitesnake. Yes, a whole lot of great music on the way throughout your workday, because we love playing 30-minute music marathons every hour, and we'll do it again after 10 with Gazza. Have a great weekend.
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4: From the Capital Radio Newsroom, good morning, I'm Tia Priest-Willamott. The federal police boss is vowing to expand overseas operations, targeting those in other countries orchestrating crime here in Australia. Commissioner Chrissy Barrett warns they are also dealing with the reality that hostile governments are now working with some local crime networks. She says they're dealing with increasingly complex situations.
5: The complexity in the organised crime environment, in the criminal environment, overlapping with state actors, with criminal proxies, with terrorist groups, the operating environment has never been more complex.
4: Research investigating how older Australians use AI shows transparency is a key concern. Every Age Counts surveyed 1,300 people aged between 60 and 85 about their experiences using the technology. EAC board member Kay Fallick says the data could help businesses better cater their services to customers.
6: A lot of people wanted transparency around usage, which I think is really helpful for companies, maybe super funds and so on.
4: Overseas, fears of a widespread outbreak are being calmed following the death of a laboratory worker at a plague research institute in Russia. Dozens of people were placed in quarantine and have since been released, with officials saying the woman died of pneumonia of an unknown origin. Infectious diseases expert Dr. Paul Griffin has said this is not a repeat of COVID-19.
7: It's actually quite hard to transmit, and the fact that it has a really short incubation period and causes really severe disease also means it's very hard to pass on. And so really this is nothing like COVID. We need more information, but in terms of risk to people here in Australia, it's essentially zero.
4: And more Australians are seeking mental health support earlier rather than waiting until they're struggling. A Beyond Blue report shows 41% sought help in the past year, up from 37% in 2022. It found most people reached out before their distress was at moderate to high levels. Wallabies coach Les Kiss is not hiding from the enormous challenge his squad's confronting this weekend. They face the All Blacks tomorrow at Eden Park, a venue where Australia hasn't won since 1986. Kiss says the home side will be desperate to avoid a fourth straight loss.
8: It's going to be tough. You know, it's already been said, when's the last time we lost four tests in a row? When's the last time we lost a test there? It's formidable.
4: Drivers are locking in their qualifying setups at Mount Panorama this morning for practice 3 and 4 of the Bathurst 1000. 27 cars are competing for a spot in tomorrow's top 10 shootout this afternoon. And in NBL action, the Brisbane Bullets have fallen short to the Taipans in Cairns, going down 97-91. And that's the latest news update from the Capital Radio Newsroom. I'm Tia Priest-Willamott.
9: Continuing with GNFM local news, thanks to John Douglas Priceline Pharmacy, I'm Lily Stokes. For households in Goulburn and Marulan with unwanted chemicals, the chemical clean-out will be coming to Goulburn Mulwarrie in November. Council has announced residents can safely dispose of household chemicals and problem wastes on Saturday the 21st of November at the Goulburn and Marulan Waste Management Centres. Residents can bring up to 20 litres or 20 kilograms of a single item of household substances, including acids, ammonia-based cleaners, gas bottles, paints, poisons and pool cleaners. Over at the Goulburn Performing Arts Centre, internationally acclaimed musicians Richard Tognetti and Alexander Gavruliuk will be performing together on Thursday the 15th of October at 3 p.m. GPAC says Mr. Tognetti is a renowned violinist known for his bold interpretations, expressive power and unmistakable musical voice. Mr. Gavruliuk is an acclaimed pianist whose performances are celebrated for their electrifying technique and poetic depth. Tickets are available on the GPAC website and are priced at $50 for adults. Members will pay $30. Hockey Australia is remembering 15 years since Crookwell-born hockey star and three-time Olympian Emily Chalker made her Hockey Roos debut against New Zealand in Hobart. Chalker was named Sportsperson of the Year in 2020, and in 2021, the Upper Lachlan Shire named a new building at Crookwell Memorial Oval in her honour. Chalker retired after the Tokyo Olympics with 255 caps and 88 goals. She sits sixth all-time for both appearances and goals scored in the green and gold. At the Ladies Stableford Golf event on Wednesday, Maria Croker took the $35 top prize with a score of 36. Behind her was Wendy Stewart on 35, Sue Ellen Langbein with 34 on a countback, Margaret Webb on 34 and Rona Hope with 32 on a countback. Elenita McGill and Heather Dunlop both scored 32 on a countback. Grace Prigg was on 32, Deanne Warboys made 31 and Gail Moroney, Christine Hobbs and Kelly Weir all made 31 on a countback. That's the latest GNFM local news. 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I'm Lily Stokes.
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10: Fine conditions for the remainder of the day. Partly cloudy, wet at times tomorrow with late thunderstorms possible and damaging winds. Sunday, a sunny day after some patches of morning fog, a maximum temperature 27. And Monday, a sunny morning with some late showers and possible storms, temp topping 28. Coomer's going for a top tomorrow, 23, nights low 4. Canberra's dropping to 3, with a high tomorrow of 23. And Braidwood's expected to reach 23 as well after a night's low of 3. 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

0: Philip Leslie, GNFM 107.7 Ice House with My Obsession. And that's it, bye-bye to a 30-minute music marathon on your Friday morning. Because it's going to be a fine Friday for the remainder of the day. Partly cloudy, wet conditions tomorrow, late thunderstorms and damaging winds. That sounds good. Top of 23 for Goulburn tomorrow and a nightclub of 4. Okay, coming up, we've got B-52s with this one. Yeah, the Love Shack. And up next on GNFM.
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0: 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Shattered Dreams. Johnny Heights Jazz. Johnny, you're not the only one. Here with Gaz Warren, looking after your classics till the, 3 o'clock, 10 o'clock, just around the corner. Sorry, 11 o'clock, just around the corner. What am I talking about? We'll update you with the latest news, weather and sport for the Capital Radio newsroom. Then in a 30-minute music marathon in there, Wacko Jacko. Pretty bad. Also, new Radicals as well with this hit for them. You only get what you give. Just a couple of the artists you can expect to hear in the next 30-minute music marathon, the 11 o'clock hour on GNFM 107.7.
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2: From the Capital Radio Newsroom, good morning. I'm Tia Priest-Willamott. The federal police boss is vowing to expand overseas operations, targeting those in other countries orchestrating crime here in Australia. Commissioner Chrissy Barrett warns they are also dealing with the reality that hostile governments are now working with some local crime networks. She says they're dealing with increasingly complex situations.
3: The complexity in the organised crime environment, in the criminal environment, overlapping with state actors, with criminal proxies, with terrorist groups, the operating environment has never been more complex.
2: Research investigating how older Australians use AI shows transparency is a key concern. Every Age Count surveyed 1,300 people aged between 60 and 85 about their experiences using the technology. EAC board member Kay Falick says the data could help businesses better cater their services to customers.
4: A lot of people wanted transparency around usage, which I think is really helpful for companies, maybe super funds and so on.
2: Overseas, fears of a widespread outbreak are being calmed following the death of a laboratory worker at a plague research institute in Russia. Dozens of people were placed in quarantine and have since been released, with officials saying the woman died of pneumonia of an unknown origin. Infectious diseases expert Dr. Paul Griffin has said this is not a repeat of COVID-19.
5: It's actually quite hard to transmit, and the fact that it has a really short incubation period and causes really severe disease also means it's very hard to pass on. And so really this is nothing like COVID. We need more information, but in terms of risk to people here in Australia, it's essentially zero.
2: And more Australians are seeking mental health support earlier rather than waiting until they're struggling. A Beyond Blue report shows 41% sought help in the past year, up from 37% in 2022. It found most people reached out before their distress was at moderate to high levels. Wallabies coach Les Kiss is not hiding from the enormous challenge his squad's confronting this weekend. They face the All Blacks tomorrow at Eden Park, a venue where Australia hasn't won since 1986. Kiss says the home side will be desperate to avoid a fourth straight loss.
6: It's going to be tough. And it's already been said, when's the last time we lost four tests in a row? When's the last time they lost a test there? It's formidable.
2: Drivers are locking in their qualifying setups at Mount Panorama this morning for practice 3 and 4 of the Bathurst 1000. 27 cars are competing for a spot in tomorrow's top 10 shootout this afternoon. And in NBL action, the Brisbane Bullets have fallen short to the Taipans in Cairns, going down 97-91. And that's the latest news update from the Capital Radio Newsroom. I'm Tia Priest-Willamott.
7: Continuing with GNFM local news, thanks to John Douglas Priceline Pharmacy, I'm Lily Stokes. The Goulburn Mulwarrie Council has announced it will be trialling a council presence in Marulan from next week, providing residents with an opportunity to speak directly with council's general manager and other staff. From Friday the 16th of October, council representatives will be available at Marulan Hall from 2pm to 4pm, with sessions to be held fortnightly for a two-month trial period. Marulan residents are encouraged to drop in with any concerns or questions. No appointment is required. The Australian Guitar Quartet is coming to Goulburn this weekend on Sunday the 11th of October, a group which unites four of Australia's most acclaimed guitarists. The classical quartet will be performing at the Hume Conservatorium from 2pm to 3:30pm. Chief Executive of the Hume Conservatorium, George Brennan, says the group is Australia's leading guitar ensemble.
8: It's an amazing sound, and anyone who is interested in really high quality guitar playing, and it doesn't matter what music style they're interested in, I mean, this one I think is in that more in the jazz and classical sort of stream, but just the sheer virtuosity of the guitar playing is going to be quite something.
7: There's plenty happening in Tennessee.